0: 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You've got to say it exactly like that, and then you're listening to KHAS. 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
2: Partly cloudy skies tonight with lows around 55. Winds out of the west, 5 to 10 miles an hour. Daytime highs approaching 84. Tomorrow, mainly clear skies. Mainly clear skies tomorrow night. Lows level off around 67. Highs level off around 91. Wednesday, under clear skies. 80 Thursday. A peek at extended shows, 87 Friday, 88 Saturday, and 82 on Sunday. From the Weatherology Weather Center, I'm Staff Meteorologist Megan Mulford. Currently, 80.

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1: Well, hello there. It's Dave Greek with News Channel Nebraska. Happy Monday. 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
1: Partly cloudy skies tonight with lows around 55. Winds out of the west, 5 to 10 miles an hour. Daytime highs approaching 84. Tomorrow, mainly clear skies. Mainly clear skies tomorrow night. Lows level off around 67. Highs level off around 91. Wednesday, under clear skies, 80. Thursday, a peak at extended shows, 87. Friday, 88. Saturday, and 82 on Sunday. From the Weatherology Weather Center, I'm Staff Meteorologist Megan Mulford. Currently 80.
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1: Partly cloudy skies tonight with lows around 55. Winds out of the west, 5 to 10 miles an hour. Daytime highs approaching 84. Tomorrow, mainly clear skies. Mainly clear skies tomorrow night. Lows level off around 67. Highs level off around 91. Wednesday, under clear skies, 80. Thursday, a peak at extended shows, 87. Friday, 88. Saturday, and 82 on Sunday. From the Weatherology Weather Center, I'm Staff Meteorologist Megan Mulford. Right now, it's 77 degrees.

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1: Partly cloudy skies tonight with lows around 55. Winds out of the west, 5 to 10 miles an hour. Daytime highs approaching 84. Tomorrow, mainly clear skies. Mainly clear skies tomorrow night. Lows level off around 67. Highs level off around 91. Wednesday, under clear skies, 80. Thursday, a peak at extended shows, 87. Friday, 88. Saturday, and 82 on Sunday. From the Weatherology Weather Center, I'm Staff Meteorologist Megan Mulford. Right now, it's 77 degrees.

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1: Partly cloudy skies tonight with lows around 55. Winds out of the west, 5 to 10 miles an hour. Daytime highs approaching 84. Tomorrow, mainly clear skies. Mainly clear skies tomorrow night. Lows level off around 67. Highs level off around 91. Wednesday, under clear skies, 80. Thursday, a peak at extended shows, 87. Friday, 88. Saturday, and 82 on Sunday. From the Weatherology Weather Center, I'm Staff Meteorologist Megan Mulford. Currently, it's 75 degrees.

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1: Partly cloudy skies tonight with lows around 55. Winds out of the west, 5 to 10 miles an hour. Daytime highs approaching 84. Tomorrow, mainly clear skies. Mainly clear skies tomorrow night. Lows level off around 67. Highs level off around 91. Wednesday, under clear skies, 80. Thursday, a peak at extended shows, 87. Friday, 88. Saturday, and 82 on Sunday. From the Weatherology Weather Center, I'm Staff Meteorologist Megan Mulford. Currently, it's 75 degrees.

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5: Partly cloudy skies tonight with lows around 55. Winds out of the west, 5 to 10 miles an hour. Daytime highs approaching 84. Tomorrow, mainly clear skies. Mainly clear skies tomorrow night. Lows level off around 67. Highs level off around 91. Wednesday, under clear skies, 80. Thursday, a peak at the extended shows, 87. Friday, 88. Saturday, and 82 on Sunday. From the Weatherology Weather Center, I'm Staff Meteorologist Megan Mulford. Currently, it's 73 degrees.

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1: 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Got a great shot of a spectacular sunrise or sunset? How about an impressive look at a Nebraska

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1: Partly cloudy skies tonight with lows around 55. Winds out of the west, 5 to 10 miles an hour. Daytime highs approaching 84. Tomorrow, mainly clear skies. Mainly clear skies tomorrow night. Lows level off around 67. Highs level off around 91. Wednesday, under clear skies, 80. Thursday, a peak at extended shows, 87. Friday, 88. Saturday, and 82 on Sunday. From the Weatherology Weather Center, I'm Staff Meteorologist Megan Mulford. Currently, it's 73 degrees.

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1: Lows level off around 56 overnight under partly cloudy skies. Winds out of the northwest, 5 to 10 miles an hour. Sunshine mixed with clouds at times again Tuesday. High temperatures reach up to 84. Lows dip down to about 67 Tuesday night, mainly clear. Low 90s Wednesday, much cooler on Thursday, with highs in the upper 70s. That's a look at your latest forecast from the Weatherology Weather Center. I'm Staff Meteorologist Megan Mulford. Currently, 70.

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1: Lows level off around 56 overnight under partly cloudy skies. Winds out of the northwest, 5 to 10 miles an hour. Sunshine mixed with clouds at times again Tuesday. High temperatures reach up to 84. Lows dip down to about 67 Tuesday night, mainly clear. Low 90s Wednesday, much cooler on Thursday, with highs in the upper 70s. That's a look at your latest forecast from the Weatherology Weather Center. I'm Staff Meteorologist Megan Mulford. Currently, 70.

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1: Lows level off around 56. Overnight, under partly cloudy skies, winds out of the northwest, 5 to 10 miles an hour. Sunshine mixed with clouds at times again, Tuesday. High temperatures reach up to 84. Lows dip down to about 67, Tuesday night, mainly clear. Low 90s, Wednesday, much cooler on Thursday, with highs in the upper 70s. That's a look at your latest forecast from the Weatherology Weather Center. I'm staff meteorologist Megan Mulford. Right now, 69.

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1: Lows level off around 56 overnight under partly cloudy skies, winds out of the northwest, 5 to 10 miles an hour. Sunshine mixed with clouds at times again Tuesday. High temperatures reach up to 84. Lows dip down to about 67 Tuesday night, mainly clear. Low 90s Wednesday, much cooler on Thursday, with highs in the upper 70s. That's a look at your latest forecast from the Weatherology Weather Center. I'm Staff Meteorologist Megan Mulford. Right now, 69.

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1: Lows level off around 56 overnight under partly cloudy skies. Winds out of the northwest, 5 to 10 miles an hour. Sunshine mixed with clouds at times again Tuesday. High temperatures reach up to 84. Lows dip down to about 67 Tuesday night, mainly clear. Low 90s Wednesday, much cooler on Thursday, with highs in the upper 70s. That's a look at your latest forecast from the Weatherology Weather Center. I'm Staff Meteorologist Megan Mulford. Currently, 63.

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1: Lows level off around 56. Overnight, under partly cloudy skies, winds out of the northwest, 5 to 10 miles an hour. Sunshine mixed with clouds at times again, Tuesday. High temperatures reach up to 84. Lows dip down to about 67, Tuesday night, mainly clear. Low 90s, Wednesday, much cooler on Thursday, with highs in the upper 70s. That's a look at your latest forecast from the Weatherology Weather Center. I'm Staff Meteorologist Megan Mulford. Currently, 63.

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1: Lows level off around 56. Overnight, under partly cloudy skies, winds out of the north 5 to 10 miles an hour. Partly cloudy skies again Tuesday. High temperatures reach up to 84. Mainly clear skies Tuesday night. Lows level off around 68. Lots of sunshine and dry Wednesday. Clouds on the increase by Thursday. Upper 80s Wednesday. Upper 70s by Thursday. From the Weatherology Weather Center, I'm meteorologist Megan Mulford. Currently 64.

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1: Lows level off around 56 overnight under partly cloudy skies. Winds out of the north 5 to 10 miles an hour. Partly cloudy skies again Tuesday. High temperatures reach up to 84. Mainly clear skies Tuesday night. Lows level off around 68. Lots of sunshine and dry Wednesday. Clouds on the increase by Thursday. Upper 80s Wednesday. Upper 70s by Thursday. From the Weatherology Weather Center, I'm meteorologist Megan Mulford. Currently 64.

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1: Low sip down to about 56. Overnight, under partly cloudy skies, northerly winds 5 to 10 miles per hour. Daytime highs approaching 84. Tuesday, sunshine mixed with clouds at times. Mainly clear skies. Tuesday night, lows dip down to about 68. Clouds on the increase Wednesday into Thursday. Upper 80s, Wednesday, upper 70s by Thursday. From the Weatherology Weather Center, I'm meteorologist Jennifer Wojcicki. Currently 61.

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1: Lows dip down to about 56 overnight under partly cloudy skies, northerly winds 5 to 10 miles per hour. Daytime highs approaching 84 Tuesday, sunshine mixed with clouds at times. Mainly clear skies Tuesday night, lows dip down to about 68. Clouds on the increase Wednesday into Thursday, upper 80s Wednesday, upper 70s by Thursday. From the Weatherology Weather Center, I'm meteorologist Jennifer Wojcicki. Currently 61.

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1: Daytime highs approaching 84 today under partly cloudy skies, northwesterly winds 5 to 10 miles per hour. Mainly clear tonight, lows dip down to about 68. Ample sunshine expected tomorrow, high temperatures reach up to 90. Upper 70s Thursday, much warmer on Friday with highs in the upper 80s. That's a look at your latest forecast from the Weatherology Weather Center. I'm staff meteorologist Jennifer Wojcicki. Right now, it's 59 degrees.

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1: Daytime highs approaching 84 today under partly cloudy skies, northwesterly winds 5 to 10 miles per hour. Mainly clear tonight, lows dip down to about 68. Ample sunshine expected tomorrow, high temperatures reach up to 90. Upper 70s Thursday, much warmer on Friday with highs in the upper 80s. That's a look at your latest forecast from the Weatherology Weather Center. I'm Staff Meteorologist Jennifer Wojcicki. Right now, it's 59 degrees.

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1: ABC News, I'm Sherry Preston. No real details yet on the exact deal between the U.S. and Iran to reopen the Strait of Hormuz. President Trump speaking this morning at the G7 summit in France.
2: I didn't want to attack them last week, but we had no choice. And we did it twice, actually. We were doing it a third time, and we were able to not have to do that. But we have a deal that's a fair deal. It's a good deal.
1: One major question now, Israel's operation in Lebanon. Iran's top diplomat says the deal ending the war with the U.S. also means Israel has to pull out of Lebanon. But so far, Israel's prime minister says his troops are staying. Ukrainian President Volodymyr Zelensky at the G7 pressing for more help in the war against Russia. Ukraine also officially starting talks to join the European Union. That process could take several years. Cause of the crash of a B-52 bomber in Southern California under investigation. All eight people on board were killed. The plane went down right after takeoff. This is ABC News. Hundreds of beagles rescued from Rigland Farms, a research facility in Wisconsin.
3: In June 2024, a routine inspection uncovered multiple animal care violations. Then in September, a follow-up inspection found twice as many violations. In January 2025, a judge appointed a special prosecutor to investigate Rigland Farms. And in October, Rigland agreed to surrender its breeding license by July this year to avoid felony animal mistreatment charges, an accusation the company denied.
1: ABC's Sophie Flay. The dogs will be going to a shelter called Big Dog Ranch Rescue, run by Lori Simmons. She says all of the beagles have been taken from the facility and will be treated humanely from here on out.
4: No more breeding, no more selling, no more testing, and full closure. Not one dog will remain.
1: She says once the dogs are vetted and neutered, they will be adopted by families all over the country. I'm Sherry Preston, ABC News.
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8: For KHAS Radio, I'm Brandon Shanahan. The Hastings Police Department issued a citation following a two-vehicle wreck Monday afternoon. The Hastings Police Department said a vehicle driven by a 49-year-old woman was traveling south on Osborne Drive West when it failed to stop at a stop sign and pulled into the path of an SUV traveling east on 33rd Street. Police cited the driver for a failure to yield at the stop sign. The driver of the SUV, a 53-year-old woman, and a child passenger were taken to a hospital by an ambulance. Police said their injuries are not believed to be life-threatening. Both vehicles were towed from the scene. A Grand Island teenager is dead following a single-vehicle motorcycle crash Sunday morning. According to the Grand Island Police Department, first responders were dispatched just before noon on Sunday. Witnesses told investigators 19-year-old Ezekiel Gross was traveling northbound when he lost control of the motorcycle and left the roadway on the east side. Police say the motorcycle struck a sign before continuing northbound, ejecting Gross from the vehicle. Gross was pronounced dead at the scene. A hung jury in a Adams County child abuse trial has set a new hearing. The panel of jurors deciding the innocence or guilt of Jade Essink was not unanimous, resulting in a declared mistrial in Adams County District Court last week, when they stated further deliberations would not garner everyone feeling the same way. Now the judge has called for a new hearing set for July 6th. The state can retry Essink for the one count of child abuse because this would not be a case of double jeopardy since there was no unanimous verdict of innocence. The prosecution can also offer a plea agreement to Essink and her counsel possibly on a lesser count Further, if the state deems that they may not have the right evidence, they could potentially drop the charge altogether. More than 100 Central Nebraska golfers hit the course Monday in support of local DARE programs, with the inaugural Chip-In for DARE golf tournament helping raise money for student outreach efforts. The first-year fundraiser drew teams of four to Meadowlark Hills Golf Course, with proceeds coming from team registration, sponsorships, raffle prizes, and more. Kearney Police Officer and DARE instructor Boyd Weller said the turnout exceeded expectations.
9: We had actually 35 teams for today, which is amazing for a first year doing this event. And so much support from the community. We actually have several officers and deputies playing in this event as well, and also a lot of our school administration, a lot of teachers as well, and a lot of just community members that are out here to support and do it. And they've done a great job supporting us.
8: The fundraiser also received support from local businesses, which donated raffle items and sponsored holes throughout the course. According to Weller, the DARE program has evolved significantly over the years. Drug and alcohol education remains part of the new curriculum, with newer lessons focusing more broadly on helping students communicate effectively and navigate various challenges, including bullying. Organizers say the strong community response has already created optimism about the future of the event. A pill used for abortion should be considered a water contaminant. That's the latest claim by Nebraska Attorney General Mike Hilgers and 13 other attorney generals. AGs from 14 states in total, along with 19 Republican congressional members, are asking the U.S. Environmental Protection Agency to classify mifepristone, best known as the abortion pill, as being unsafe for the general public. None of Nebraska's congressional members signed the letter submitted by lawmakers. The attorney generals argue that the pill is a growing threat to the country's waterways, according to a reporting done by the Nebraska Examiner. Environmental health experts have no evidence that mifepristone is causing any harm to the environment or humans through wastewater or other avenues it could arrive in the general supply. GOP members in D.C. sent a similar letter to the EPA in 2025. You can find more of today's news online at newschannelnebraska.com. For KHAS Radio, I'm Brandon Shanahan.
10: Sunshine mixed with clouds at times today, with daytime highs approaching 84. Winds out of the northwest, 5 to 10 miles per hour. Mainly clear skies tonight. Lows dip down to about 68. Bright sunshine expected tomorrow. High temperatures reach up to 90. Partly cloudy Thursday, with highs around 80. 87 Friday. Taking a look at the extended forecast, 88 Saturday, 82 Sunday, and 80 on Monday. I'm meteorologist Laura Lockwood on KHAS Radio, 1230 AM and 104.1 FM.

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0: We're Rocket Men, or at least I am. Elton John, KHAS Radio, Tuesday morning. We're rocking through this 6 o'clock hour. We're going to rock right into a look at weather. But first, a look at local sports. Brandon Shanahan on KHAS.
1: Our mom is the nicest, most kind-hearted person you'll meet. She couldn't stay mad at anybody. 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
1: In the beginning, this was mostly my dad's dream. You know, he worked at a furniture store when he was very young and had this vision and dream to open his own store. And my mom supported this the entire way, even though she had a baby to take care of. She was in the background the entire time supporting him, helping him pursue that dream.
0: You know, growing up with her and just seeing her handle different situations, I think taught all three of her boys just to care about everyone. You know,
1: she has stressed that for years and years, and she lives it. And we want our entire team to live that as well. It may cost us, but we want to do the right thing for the people that come through our doors.
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7: Sunshine mixed with clouds at times today, with daytime highs approaching 84. Winds out of the northwest, 5 to 10 miles per hour. Mainly clear skies tonight, lows dip down to about 68. Bright sunshine expected tomorrow. High temperatures reach up to 90. Partly cloudy Thursday, with highs around 80. 87 Friday. Taking a look at the extended forecast, 88 Saturday, 82 Sunday, and 80 on Monday. I'm meteorologist Laura Lockwood on KHAS Radio, 1230 AM and 104.1 FM.

0: 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Coming up next, we got the Fugees, Killing Me Softly, with his song on KHAS.
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2: Hello, I'm Kellen Havikin with the latest ag headlines on Brownfield. The USDA says all of the nation's corn crops have been planted and soybeans aren't far behind. 94% of the U.S. corn crop has now emerged. Soybean planting has reached 95% completion. Northeast Nebraska farmer Greg Anderson says he's gotten just enough moisture this spring to help his crops get off to a strong start.
3: Absolutely revitalized and awakened the pastures and the hay ground. And it got all the crops off to a good start, good stands, good establishment there.
2: Northeast Kansas farmer Scott Gigstan says excessive rainfall has tested this year's crop, but conditions are better than they could be.
4: Soybeans are up and look good. Probably the crop that's maybe struggling the most would be our corn crop. We're seeing some areas of nitrogen loss, maybe some potash loss.
2: I'm Kellen Havikin for Brownfield.
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1: ABC News, I'm Sherry Preston. Five people now under arrest in an alleged plot to attack the UFC fight at the White House over the weekend. Sources tell ABC News the plan involved hooking explosives onto drones and flying them into nearby buildings, and then what's described as a second wave that would rush a checkpoint. President Trump touting his peace deal with Iran at the G7 summit. Iran's foreign minister, though, says the deal has to include Israel pulling out of Lebanon, something Israeli Prime Minister Benjamin Netanyahu says isn't happening. President Trump this morning.
2: I've had a great relationship with Bibi, but now Bibi has to be more responsible with respect to Lebanon.
1: The governor of Texas declaring a disaster for more than 100 counties in his state after torrential rain and flash flooding. The Williams sisters are headed to Wimbledon. Serena and Venus getting a wild card entry to play doubles at the tournament, which starts later this month. This is ABC News. It's back to court today for Luigi Mangione, accused of killing United Healthcare CEO Brian Thompson in 2024. Here's ABC's Peter Haralambos.
3: Mangione was last in court earlier this month, though the judge overseeing his case abruptly blocked the public from accessing the hearing. New York Judge Gregory Caro also rejected a request from a coalition of news organizations to open the hearing or provide a reason why it was sealed, though he scheduled Tuesday's hearing to pick up where things left off. Mangione is less than 3 months away from standing trial on murder charges associated with the 2024 assassination. He's pleaded to not guilty, and a public campaign to raise money for his defense has raised more than $1.5 million. Peter Haralambos, ABC News.
1: New York City gearing up for the next ticker tape parade down the Canyon of Heroes on Thursday. Since ticker tape isn't really used anymore, 2,500 pounds of office paper is being shredded for the event. Mayor Mandani thinks it might be the biggest parade in New York City's history. Sherry Preston, ABC News.
4: Man, I love this place. I've been surfing here since I was a kid. Now, seeing my grandson out on the water, it means everything to me. Watching him and taking in the blue waves, the sea breeze, the blurry horizon.
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7: For KHAS Radio, I'm Brandon Shanahan. The Hastings Police Department issued a citation following a two-vehicle wreck Monday afternoon. The Hastings Police Department said a vehicle driven by a 49-year-old woman was traveling south on Osborne Drive West when it failed to stop at a stop sign and pulled into the path of an SUV traveling east on 33rd Street. Police cited the driver for a failure to yield at the stop sign. The driver of the SUV, a 53-year-old woman, and a child passenger were taken to a hospital by an ambulance. Police said their injuries are not believed to be life-threatening. Both vehicles were towed from the scene. A Grand Island teenager is dead following a single-vehicle motorcycle crash Sunday morning. According to the Grand Island Police Department, first responders were dispatched just before noon on Sunday. Witnesses told investigators 19-year-old Ezekiel Gross was traveling northbound when he lost control of the motorcycle and left the roadway on the east side. Police say the motorcycle struck a sign before continuing northbound, ejecting Gross from the vehicle. Gross was pronounced dead at the scene. A hung jury in a Adams County child abuse trial has set a new hearing. The panel of jurors deciding the innocence or guilt of Jade Essink was not unanimous, resulting in a declared mistrial in Adams County District Court last week when they stated further deliberations would not garner everyone feeling the same way. Now the judge has called for a new hearing set for July 6th. The state can retry Essink for the one count of child abuse because this would not be a case of double jeopardy since there was no unanimous verdict of innocence. The prosecution can also offer a plea agreement to Essink and her counsel possibly on a lesser count Further, if the state deems that they may not have the right evidence, they could potentially drop the charge altogether. More than 100 Central Nebraska golfers hit the course Monday in support of local DARE programs, with the inaugural Chip-In for DARE golf tournament helping raise money for student outreach efforts. The first-year fundraiser drew teams of four to Meadowlark Hills Golf Course, with proceeds coming from team registration, sponsorships, raffle prizes, and more. Garnering police officer and DARE instructor Boyd Weller said the turnout exceeded expectations.
8: We had actually 35 teams for today, which is amazing for a first year doing this event. And so much support from the community. We actually have several officers and deputies playing in this event as well, and also a lot of our school administration, a lot of teachers as well, and a lot of just community members that are out here to support and they've done a great job supporting us.
7: The fundraiser also received support from local businesses, which donated raffle items and sponsored holes throughout the course. According to Weller, the DARE program has evolved significantly over the years. Drug and alcohol education remains part of the new curriculum, with newer lessons focusing more broadly on helping students communicate effectively and navigate various challenges, including bullying. Organizers say the strong community response has already created optimism about the future of the event. A pill used for abortion should be considered a water contaminant. That's the latest claim by Nebraska Attorney General Mike Hilgers and 13 other attorney generals. AGs from 14 states in total, along with 19 Republican congressional members, are asking the U.S. Environmental Protection Agency to classify mifepristone, best known as the abortion pill, as being unsafe for the general public. None of Nebraska's congressional members signed the letter submitted by lawmakers. The attorney generals argue that the pill is a growing threat to the country's waterways, according to a reporting done by the Nebraska Examiner. Environmental health experts have no evidence that mifepristone is causing any harm to the environment or humans through wastewater or other avenues it could arrive in the general supply. GOP members in D.C. sent a similar letter to the EPA in 2025. You can find more of today's news online at newschannelnebraska.com. For KHAS Radio, I'm Brandon Shanahan.

0: Sunshine mixed with clouds at times today, with daytime highs approaching 84. Winds out of the northwest, 5 to 10 miles per hour. Mainly clear skies. Tonight, lows dip down to about 68. Bright sunshine expected tomorrow. High temperatures reach up to 90. Partly cloudy Thursday, with highs around 80. 87 Friday. Taking a look at the extended forecast, 88 Saturday, 82 Sunday, and 80 on Monday. I'm meteorologist Laura Lockwood on KHAS Radio, 1230 AM and 104.1 FM.
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0: ABC's Jackson 5, KHAS Radio, 104.1, 1230 AM. We got local sports straight ahead in this 7 o'clock hour. Before we get there, we're going to do some dancing. We got our good man, David Bowie, straight ahead. It's Let's Dance on KHAS.
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1: For KHAS Radio, I'm Brandon Shanahan. In Diamond Baseball League action last night, the Fighting Cranes fell to the Fremont Moo 12-4. Today's a day off for both the Fighting Cranes and the Hastings Sodbusters before the Sodbusters make the quick trip to Grand Island tomorrow for a matchup against the Fighting Cranes. The College World Series starting to separate the contenders from the pretenders. Last night, Oklahoma picked up a 4-3 win over Georgia to advance to the CWS semifinals in Bracket 2. Texas, a 14-2 win to eliminate Alabama from the CWS. Today, a pair of elimination games. West Virginia taking on Troy. Last time out, West Virginia fell to North Carolina 5-2. Troy, a 12-8 winner over Ole Miss in their elimination game. Then the evening slates will be an SEC showdown, Georgia versus Texas. The winners will advance.

0: as the semifinals, while they'll have to beat their opponent, either North Carolina or Oklahoma, twice in consecutive games to advance to the College World Series finals this weekend. The window for college volleyball programs to recruit the 2028 recruiting class opened this week, and for two Nebraska prep athletes, it closed almost as quickly as it opened. Mofford superstar Shayla Rautenberg announced her commitment to Nebraska last night. Rautenberg is the top middle blocker in the class of 2028 and the number three overall prospect, according to prepvolleyball.com. Her mother, Lisa, was a former Husker volleyball All-American and national champion and a member of the Nebraska Athletics Hall of Fame. Ashland Greenwood standout Avery Bridges also announced her commitment last night to the University of Penn State. Bridges is the number 25 overall prospect by Prep Volleyball. The Huskers, in a scramble to sign the top best players, also landed one of the top setters in the class of 2028, securing a commitment from Jocelyn Samuels of Harrisburg, South Dakota. Samuels is the number 4 overall prospect by Prep Dig and the number 2 setter in the class of 2028. Prep Volleyball ranks her as the number 6 prospect and the second best setter as well. In college football news, after immense backlash and a slew of legal filings, quarterback Brennan Sorsby and Texas Tech have mutually agreed to part ways. Sorsby plans to enter the NFL supplemental draft, applying for it after parting ways with the university. Sorsby, of course, has been the subject of significant scrutiny in the college football world after a controversial legal decision temporarily restored his eligibility for the 2026 season. He had previously been declared ineligible by Texas Tech and the NCAA for wagering on college sports. As the World Cup continues through the first round of group play throughout North America, we have our first surprising result of the tournament, Cape Verde drawing a 0-0 tie with Spain. Cape Verde, a first-time World Cup qualifier, and Spain, one of the favorites to win the entire tournament. They have experts comparing it to a college football juggernaut that is unable to defeat an NAIA school. The United States is still waiting for Friday night, where they will square off with Australia for their second game. The United States, a 4-1 victory over Paraguay last Friday. Australia, a 2-0 victory over Turkey in their opener. You can find more of today's sports online at newschannelnebraska.com. For KHAS Radio, I'm Brandon Shanahan.
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6: It's now time for the Funeral Report on KHAS Radio. Hastings, Nebraska resident Wayne E. Eddie Borrell, age 57, passed away on Wednesday, June 10th in Lincoln. Services are currently pending with the Livingston Butler Volland Funeral Home and Cremation Center serving the family. Elizabeth Betty A. Brockman, age 95, passing 12th at the Kensington. A rosary scheduled for Thursday, June 18th at Livingston Butler Volland Funeral Home and a massive Christian burial scheduled for Friday, June 19th. That's at 10 a.m. at St. Cecilia Catholic Church in Hastings. Burial will follow in Assumption at the Assumption Cemetery. Sandra Sandy Elaine Clark, age 81, of Hastings, passed away on June 11th. Sandy's wishes were to be cremated. There will be a private memorial by the family at a later date. In lieu of flowers, memorial contributions can be sent to the Veterans Community Project. Dwayne Eugene Crable, age 93, passed away on June 12th in Grand Island. A service to honor Dwayne's life will be held at the DeWitt Funeral Home in Hastings, followed by a committal at Parkview Cemetery, with visitation held Friday, June 19th from 5 to 7, with the family in attendance. Hastings, Nebraska resident Jamie Leanne Karash, age 24, passed away on June 12th in Lincoln. Services are currently pending with the DeWitt Funeral Home and cremation services. And that was a look at the funeral report on KHAS Radio. For more information on any of these funerals, you can go to our website, khasradio.com.
7: Sunshine mixed with clouds at times today, with daytime highs approaching 84. Winds out of the northwest, 5 to 10 miles per hour. Mainly clear skies tonight. Lows dip down to about 68. Bright sunshine expected tomorrow. High temperatures reach up to 90. Partly cloudy Thursday, with highs around 80. 87 Friday. Taking a look at the extended forecast, 88 Saturday, 82 Sunday, and 80 on Monday. I'm meteorologist Laura Lockwood on KHAS Radio, 1230 AM and 104.1 FM.

0: 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Now ABBA and Dancing Queen here on KHAS Radio 104.1, 1230 AM. I got a question for you. How do you talk to an angel? We'll find out. That's coming up next on KHAS.
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5: If you want to become a farmer but have limited connections with a current operation, what options are there? The Great Lakes Farm Incubator Program is a place in northern Michigan that's training beginning farmers to build experience and a business plan to kickstart the process. Program manager Coffee Gapchevi says accessing land continues to challenge aspiring farmers.
6: The cost of land is the main barrier to entry in farming. At this point, there is no clear path. There is no clear answer. You have to work with a bank. There are some grants that you can use, but there is no very helpful tool right now. It is a major cost. You know, land is very expensive, and also, that's also part of the issue. That's why when realtors or people well-heeled, come in to compete with the beginning farmer, it's a slaughter. There is no competition, right? But at this point, there is no easy, funding source for this. Having a solid business plan that you can take to a founder, to a bank, is crucial. So as people go through our program, they learn how to put, we help them put a business plan together. That's the very first place to start. If you don't have a solid business plan, no founder, no bank is going to look at you to even trying to finance what you're trying to do. So that's the very first place to start.
5: Captivi says many times land linking programs can serve as connectors.
6: Most of the farmers who are looking for property are looking for small plots of land, 2, 3, 4, 5 acres, 10, maybe 15, 20 at the most. Not many people are looking for 150 acres or 250 acres to lease to farm. A lot of the beginning farmers, want to do things like vegetable farming, right? Things that they can take to the farmer's market, things that are easy to turn over. So it's trending toward smaller with a quicker turnaround.
5: The incubator program has been supported by USDA's National Institute of Food and Agriculture's Beginning Farmer and Rancher Development Program since 2022. I'm Nicole Haslip with Brownfield.

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2: ABC News, I'm Sherry Preston. An alleged plot to attack the UFC fight at the White House on Sunday night, foiled by the FBI. Sources tell ABC News that five people are now under arrest after hatching a plan that involved using drones armed with explosives. President Trump is at the G7 summit in the French Alps, says the Iran peace deal is a good one, but says ABC News senior political correspondent Rachel Scott, we still don't know much about the agreement.
3: Senior administration officials say the deal broadly reopens the Strait of Hormuz and lifts the U.S. blockade on Iranian ports. While the president insists the strait will be permanently toll-free, Iran says they do plan to collect fees for services. And there are still lingering questions about if Iran will get a payout.
2: Investigators are still looking for the cause of the crash of a B-52 in California. Eight people were killed. And the home of the personal pan pizza is changing hands. Yum Brands, owner of Pizza Hut, is selling it to a private equity firm for $2.7 billion. This is ABC News. Life-threatening flash flooding has been swamping millions of people across the South. Here's ABC's Hannah Batah.
4: The governor of Texas declaring a disaster for more than 100 counties across the state. In Waco, highways turned into rivers.
5: There's a car just floating down the median.
4: Vehicles washed down the interstate as fast-moving water overtook the road.
6: Literally, I'm not kidding, you thought I was going to die out here.
4: First responders rescuing dozens of people, even using ropes to pull one trapped driver to safety. In Houston, stranded motorists forced to push their cars through flooded streets as debris drifted by.
2: A freight train and a bus collided in Zimbabwe today, killing at least nine people, including two children. The crash happened less than a week after a minibus caught fire in central Zimbabwe, killing seven. Kensington Palace has announced that Prince George will attend Eton, the private all-boys school his father and Uncle Harry both went to. Cost for a year's education is about $84,000. I'm Sherry Preston, ABC News.
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12: For KHAS Radio, I'm Brandon Shanahan. The Hastings Police Department issued a citation following a two-vehicle wreck Monday afternoon. The Hastings Police Department said a vehicle driven by a 49-year-old woman was traveling south on Osborne Drive West when it failed to stop at a stop sign and pulled into the path of an SUV traveling east on 33rd Street. Police cited the driver for a failure to yield at the stop sign. The driver of the SUV, a 53-year-old woman, and a child passenger were taken to a hospital by an ambulance. Police said their injuries are not believed to be life-threatening. Both vehicles were towed from the scene. A Grand Island teenager is dead following a single-vehicle motorcycle crash Sunday morning. According to the Grand Island Police Department, first responders were dispatched just before noon on Sunday. Witnesses told investigators 19-year-old Ezekiel Gross was traveling northbound when he lost control of the motorcycle and left the roadway on the east side. Police say the motorcycle struck a sign before continuing northbound, ejecting Gross from the vehicle. Gross was pronounced dead at the scene. A hung jury in a Adams County child abuse trial has set a new hearing. The panel of jurors deciding the innocence or guilt of Jade Essink was not unanimous, resulting in a declared mistrial in Adams County District Court last week, when they stated further deliberations would not garner everyone feeling the same way. Now the judge has called for a new hearing set for July 6th. The state can retry Essink for the one count of child abuse because this would not be a case of double jeopardy since there was no unanimous verdict of innocence. The prosecution can also offer a plea agreement to Essink and her counsel possibly on a lesser count Further, if the state deems that they may not have the right evidence, they could potentially drop the charge altogether. More than 100 Central Nebraska golfers hit the course Monday in support of local DARE programs, with the inaugural Chip-In for DARE golf tournament helping raise money for student outreach efforts. The first-year fundraiser drew teams of four to Meadowlark Hills Golf Course, with proceeds coming from team registration, sponsorships, raffle prizes, and more. Kearney Police Officer and DARE instructor Boyd Weller said the turnout exceeded expectations.
9: We had actually 35 teams for today, which is amazing for a first year doing this event. And so much support from the community. We actually have several officers and deputies playing in this event as well, and also a lot of our school administration, a lot of teachers as well, and a lot of just community members that are out here to support and and they've done a great job supporting us.
12: The fundraiser also received support from local businesses, which donated raffle items and sponsored holes throughout the course. According to Weller, the DARE program has evolved significantly over the years. Drug and alcohol education remains part of the new curriculum, with newer lessons focusing more broadly on helping students communicate effectively and navigate various challenges, including bullying. Organizers say the strong community response has already created optimism about the future of the event. A pill used for abortion should be considered a water contaminant. That's the latest claim by Nebraska Attorney General Mike Hilgers and 13 other attorney generals. AGs from 14 states in total, along with 19 Republican congressional members, are asking the U.S. Environmental Protection Agency to classify mifepristone, best known as the abortion pill, as being unsafe for the general public. None of Nebraska's congressional members signed the letter submitted by lawmakers. The attorney generals argue that the pill is a growing threat to the country's waterways, according to a reporting done by the Nebraska Examiner. Environmental health experts have no evidence that mifepristone is causing any harm to the environment or humans through wastewater or other avenues it could arrive in the general supply. GOP members in D.C. sent a similar letter to the EPA in 2025. You can find more of today's news online at newschannelnebraska.com. For KHAS Radio, I'm Brandon Shanahan.
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11: KHAS Radio, 104.1, 1230 a.m., a look at weather outside the KHAS studios. 62 degrees and fair skies right now. Northeast wind at about 7 miles per hour and the humidity at 60% for today. 84 will be the high, mostly sunny skies. Overnight tonight, 68, the low, partly cloudy, mostly clear and breezy. Winds between 10 and 20 miles per hour. Gusts tonight as high as 30 miles per hour. For Wednesday, sunny and breezy, a little warmer, 90 degrees. Thursday, much like today, highs around 82 and mostly sunny. 87 on Friday. By the weekend, Saturday, Sunday, a slight chance of rain and thunderstorms in the forecast. Mid-80s also for highs in the forecast. As we get to next week, early next week, highs in the lower 80s. Right now, it's fair skies in 62 with a 48-degree dew point and a 60% humidity, and the wind speed out of the northeast at 7 miles per hour. The barometer at 29.91 inches. That's weather on KHAS Radio. 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
17: 1230 a.m. That's your FM and AM dials. And it looks like we got a little bit of everything in the forecast this week. Some hot days, some sunshine mixed in. We had some wet days and maybe even some more this weekend. If you're putting cleaning off out of the garage, that is, you're putting it off, well, there's no need to anymore. The weather's going to be perfect. The basement, that spare room, this might be the week to finally tackle all of that. We're going to share some tips for you this morning on getting organized and maybe turning some of that clutter into cash right here on Party Line. Also, if you've spent some time on Hastings Facebook lately, you've probably seen the discussion about electric scooters, mini bikes, kids riding around town. Well, Hastings Police Department weighed in on Facebook yesterday with a post. Plenty of attention it's garnering, and we'll talk about that this morning. We'll also have an update on our favorite farmer contest, my favorite farmer contest, that is. And don't forget about Factor Bullcrap. It's 15 minutes away when you hear your cue to call. Brought to you by Big G Ace. Another chance to win and test your knowledge. Grab a cup of coffee. Join us. Party Line right here on KHAS. And right now, on a Tuesday, if you're watching on Facebook, you see our furry friends. Kelly Zoo brought in here. She's brought a puppy with her. Got the Start Over Rover Pet of the Week show on KHAS.
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17: Our first accident on Start Over Rover. Now, that's a little brown to be number one for cats or dogs. Is that your coffee you spilled, Bethany?
19: No.
17: Oh, no, it's not. Oh, it really is. Oh, lovely.
19: Poor special just hurled.
17: What? Oh, okay. Okay. I was going to say that is dark, buddy. We got to take you to the vet. We got to get you over to TLC Vet Care if that's.
19: No, I suppose the car ride probably upset her stomach. So.
17: Oh, goodness.
19: Poor baby.
17: Hey, I want to point this out, unless she got a little bit on her chin. But I want.
19: Got some in her beard.
17: Yes, indeed. In her beard. I know a little bit about that. Here it comes. Round number two. It's coming up here. And, oh, listen, let's get the live on Facebook here. Let's get a better shot.
19: She's looking at me like, help me.
17: I would like to say she's not gagging as she's staring at me. I'm not in her face right now. So,
19: Are you okay, special?
17: Can't blame me. Start Over Rover, Pet of the Week show, brought to you by TLC Vet Care. Good radio.
19: I was going to say.
17: Special hacking up here. Okay. On the show. Now, tell us a little bit about Special. She's a little, is she a terrier? What is she?
19: She's a Shih Tzu.
17: Shih Tzu, okay.
19: Yep. I cannot remember. I think she is eight.
17: Okay.
19: Six or eight. I cannot remember. And I think maybe I made her sick riding in the car after she ate some breakfast.
17: She'll be all right.
19: So, yeah, sorry. She's.
17: That's okay. We've had worse. And listen.
19: Yes. But
17: you should have seen this place after a Husker loss last year. Everybody was doing the same thing.
19: She came from a home that just had too many animals.
17: Yeah.
19: She's very sweet.
17: She is.
19: I think probably they started out trying to breed dogs and then just couldn't get rid of dogs because they just couldn't give them up. Would more than likely the deal. She's the sweetest girl. She'll need another dog in a home and a fence yard.
17: Yeah.
19: And she will need work on potty training because I don't know how much they actually got outside in their former home.
17: Sure.
19: She's pretty good about going out at Rover, but, you know, it's Rover, so sometimes they just go where they want to if we're not fast enough for them. So she will need work on that. She's very sweet. She probably would do best with older kids. Or somebody a little bit less crazy.
17: Yeah.
19: I think she does okay with my 6-year-old granddaughter, but maybe not babies because I don't know that she's been around them. So
17: you bring in a lot of kittens, not a lot of puppies. You don't get as many puppies, but you bring in a lot of kittens a lot. We had some last week. But you bring in a lot of animals just like Special here,
19: yes,
17: who've had the little rough go through. Maybe they had a good owner beforehand. Maybe they didn't have a good owner.
19: Yep.
17: Maybe that owner passed away or.
19: Yep.
17: They have some PTSD, some traumatic experience, and you're dealing with animals that may be on the last half of their life.
19: Yes.
17: But they still need love.
19: Yes, definitely.
17: And they've got a lot of love to give, too. And so this is what's so special about what Start Over Rover does and what you guys do is that it's easy to bring in the kittens. It's easy to bring in the puppies.
19: Yes, because they're going to get adopted.
17: Yeah.
19: It's the older ones. And the older ones are my favorites. That's what lives with me is older dogs.
17: Look at that dog. How can you look at that face and not want to take it home?
19: I love her. I keep telling her, sorry, I can't take you home.
17: Even got a little vomit on your chin, so I still take you home.
19: And you're so cute.
17: She is a cutie pie.
20: She may need a little bath, but she's good.
19: Yeah, you just got groomed recently, though, too, didn't you?
20: Aww,
19: yeah.
20: You there got... we go.
17: Hey, listen, after I get a good hack, I feel a little better, too. I hope you
20: You feel better, Special?
19: We'll have to see.
17: If she lets out another one. Like...
19: We'll have to see if that was a one-time thing or if she gets car sick.
20: Poor
19: I don't know.
20: Baby.
19: I know when they came in, but they came from a couple hours away, so they were, a lot of them, car sick.
17: Yeah.
19: But I don't know. This is like a five-minute ride, so I don't know.
20: Oh, no.
19: She may not be a good car rider, maybe if that's the case.
20: Maybe she's nervous.
19: Yeah, it might be, too. Yeah. She might just be kind of nervous. So.
17: For sure.
19: So, yeah, but she's a good girl.
17: What's keeping you busy at Start Over Rover lately?
19: Right now, I have some puppies that are older that are going to be looking for homes in the next few days. They just got their puppy shots updated yesterday and got microchipped, and we got to warm them again. So they will be ready when all that is done, and probably another week or so, they'll be ready to go. We got two that are Border Collie Lab. Somethings, we don't know what they are. To us, they look like they could have some Basenji in them.
17: What's that?
19: A very rare, you don't see them that often around here. But they're odd looking.
17: What was it called again?
19: A Basenji. And they have a curly tail. And so we're thinking that maybe there's some of that in there, which is... like really odd around here, but
17: okay,
19: but yeah, like kind of,
17: it looks like those Egyptian dogs.
19: Yes, kind of. Yeah, yes, they're very that's Egyptian cute. Looking and then we have a puppy that I can't even remember what he is, a shepherd something, I think. I can't remember what he is. Saint Bernard maybe, something Saint Bernard something. Okay. And supposedly Great Pyrenees. So he's going to be pretty good size if that's what he actually is. He's very sweet. His name is Scooby. He'll be ready in a couple, week and a half or so. And then
17: you have a Great Pyrenees?
19: Great Pyrenees Saint Bernard, supposedly.
17: Okay. That's a big old dog, isn't it?
19: Yes.
17: Oh,
19: and
17: man.
19: I have another Saint Bernard that is, I believe he's two, or going to be two here shortly. He will be ready like next week. He's going to get neutered tomorrow.
17: Yeah.
19: And then he will be ready. So if somebody's looking for a St. Bernard, we're going to be looking for somebody that has large breed experience, giant breed experience, just because he's going to be a slobber.
17: Yeah.
19: He's going to shed like crazy.
17: Oh, yeah.
19: So unless you're used to that, it may not be something that most people want to deal with in their house, because it is a lot.
17: Yeah, you better get some tarps over your
19: It's something else to own a Saint Bernard when you've never, or a Great Dane when you've never had one.
17: But the most loving dog.
19: They're
17: you've
19: very
17: ever
19: sweet. Made. Yeah,
17: the most sweet. Yeah. Dog. They think they're lap dogs.
19: He's very sweet. He cannot be in a home with cats. He came from a home with cats, and that was the issue.
17: Turned it to dinner, right?
19: Yeah, he wanted to chase the cats and stuff. So no cats for him, but he got along great with the little dogs in the home. It's just a cat issue.
17: Okay.
19: But so he will be available. And then, of course, we will have kittens again here shortly. So yeah.
20: Always kittens.
19: I got my bottle-fed ones that are be ready in a few weeks, and then... we got another one in the other day that's being bottle fed. That's probably 2.5 weeks old at this point.
17: How's
19: 2 weeks old? Her eyes aren't open yet.
17: How's Timmy or Jimmy or Tammy and
19: Jimmy's
17: and,
19: good.
17: And Aisha or Alicia or
19: Cynthia. Yeah, they are good. Those are my bottle fed ones that will be ready, and it'll be probably be a few more weeks before they're ready. But yeah, they're still getting weaned and learning to eat hard food and stuff. So yeah, they'll be ready in a few weeks.
17: Start over, Rover. StartOverRover.org. That's where you go to fill out the registration. Takes a few minutes. And then, listen, you're on with your day. Takes a few days, about a week for them to get back to you. But once they do, you can stop on over to StartOverRover and check out all their cats and dogs, kittens and puppies and all they got, to maybe create a forever home for one of those furry friends, including Special here, who would like a special home and maybe a bib. Kelly Zubrod, Start Over Rover. Appreciate you coming in, as
19: thank
17: always.
19: Thank you for having us.
17: 104.1 and 12:30 a.m. KHAS. We say thank you to Kelly Zubrod and to Special for making the trip. We also say thank you to TLC Vet Care here in town. Dr. Tammy Craig and Dr. Catherine Kasten and the team over there at TLC Vet Care. Proud to serve Hastings. Here are some of the services they provide to area folks and their animals. How about wellness exams and surgery, dentistry, vaccinations, microchipping, spay and neutering, parasite prevention? The list goes on, including nutritional counseling and even x-rays, 104.1 at 12:30 a.m. TLC Vet Care, they're located here in town, 512 Eastside Boulevard, 463-2899. 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Tuesday mornings only. It's at 8:15 right here on KHAS. Daily Consumer Report is next, and then Factor Bullcrap. And after that, we're going to talk e-bikes and some angry people on Facebook. Coming up next on KHAS Radio.
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0: 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Two-day festival happening on June 19th and June 20th. Oh, it's marked down to $5. Look at that. Marked down to $5. And Little Birdie told me there's less than a handful of tickets left. But I think there's less than 10. I could be wrong. But those are normally 15, marked down to $5 a piece. $5 tickets to Prairie Loft and Flatwater Music Festival. So, listen, you buying tickets for us then? For the team, Bethany?
1: Am only $5. Do I have to buy?
0: No, I'm kidding. But make sure if you want to buy tickets, you can get over to shopwheelerdealer.com. There are just a handful of tickets left. It's this weekend, and they're normally $15 marked down to $5. That's a third of the price.
1: That's right. You can either go the 19th or the 20th. And so you got a smidgen of time, but not a ton of time.
0: A smidge. Friday night, yes. It's the String Beans, the Wildwoods, and a Brothers Fountain. Interesting name for a band.
1: The Brothers Fountain.
0: And let's see. So Saturday night, Shady Stage happening 5 to 7. And then it's Josh Hoyer and Soul Colossal at 7. And then Dan Rodriguez at 9. That's at Prairie Loft and Flatwater Music Festival.
1: Oh, sounds like fun.
0: 104.1, 1230 AM. Got a minute left, Bethany, till we get to a little fact or bullcrap. And listen, we were cleaning up here in studio because we had a dog hack on our desk here.
1: And our desk.
0: Well, it is where
1: more
0: you
1: like
0: sit
1: on
0: more morning.
1: My side.
0: Yes, it's not
1: okay.
0: Wrong.
1: I'm just messing with you.
0: Coincidentally enough, I've put together a list of a few things that may help you clean up as you're trying to make your home a little tidier.
1: Okay.
0: All right. Things to remember. Here is a little bit of stuff. How about forgetting to clean the things you use to clean, like wash rags?
1: Oh yeah.
0: Do you ever scrub down your vacuum? Do you ever wipe the dirt off your vacuum? You know what I mean?
1: I wash the filter in my vacuum.
0: There you go. Washing machines need wiped down.
1: Yes, they do.
0: There's gunk and stuff that collects on the inside. Ugh. Like cat hair for me.
1: Do you leave your the door to the washing machine? You leave that open, right?
0: No, cats. Speaking of which, got a text from Lindsay this morning. So we have an IKEA bed. We've had it for about 10 years now.
1: IKEA.
0: The frame itself is 10 years, but we changed the mattress.
1: Yeah.
0: Every time we can find one on Party Line. I'm kidding. But
1: mattresses are expensive.
0: They are. But so underneath the bed, it's one of those beds where it has drawers underneath. Pull the drawer out, load stuff in, close it. It's actually really cool. Very, very economical.
1: Nice.
0: Takes advantage of the space underneath this so you don't have to worry about stuff. Last night, Lindsay opened it. Get some shoes.
1: Yeah.
0: Closed it.
1: Yeah.
0: Didn't realize, hey, where's Maddie May, our cat? Found her this morning underneath. She's alive. She's fine. But Lindsay texts me. She goes, I know I'm going to find this cat croaked one day just like that.
1: I'm like, oh, my gosh.
0: Probably. Had a buddy who found
1: scary.
0: He had one of those big rabbits. Those big little fluffy rabbits.
1: Yeah.
0: Got stuck between two cushions on a couch.
1: And it's...
0: asphyxiation. Yes, it is.
1: No!
0: Sad stuff. All right. Hey, you know what it is? Not sad?
1: Winning a little factor bullcrap.
0: Potentially winning some money. $20 gift card from Big G Ace. On the line for you at 462-2511. 462-2511. Call now. Get on, get in, and potentially win at 462-2511. Today we're talking about lightning bolts. We're going to talk a little bit about wolves. And we're going to talk about Antarctica. Antarctica. Fun little word to say. Good morning. You're on Party Line. And on Factor Bullcrap, who do we got?
2: This is Jeff.
0: Jeff, how you doing, bud?
2: I'm good. How are you?
0: Doing all right. Happy Tuesday.
2: You too.
0: All right. Sounds like you're roaring and ready to go. You want to jump on into the game?
2: I do.
0: Let's go. Fact number one for you, Jeff. About 8.6 million lightning bolts strike the earth every single day. Fact number two. Wolves do not actually howl at the moon. Or fact number three, the longest river on Antarctica is the Onks River, which is nearly 1,600 miles long. Which of those three is bullcrap?
2: Number one.
0: All right, let's see if you're correct, Jeff. No, Jeff. Jeff. Not today, buddy. That's so sad. Listen, I thought that was an easy one. Bethany, I'm wrong, though. It wasn't. He said, number one, 8.6 million lightning bolts strike the earth every day. I counted, and that's exactly what happens every single day. No, it's about that much. About 100 every second, though, roughly.

0: 100 every
1: second.
0: It's a lot.
1: Okay, I would have gotten that wrong.
2: Wolves do not actually howl at the moon.
1: Is that true?
2: That is true. Wolves howl together in harmony to make it sound like there are more of them together than there actually are.
1: Smart.
2: Yes, which is why when I was ever camping on the mouth of the Nottoway River.
1: Yeah.
2: And every morning at like 4:30 in the morning, you'd hear a bunch of howling down the river, like half a mile. You were always scared. It was like a pack of them.
1: That's terrifying. My buddy was always
2: like, it's like six of them. You're fine, man.
1: It's only six of them.
2: It's probably closer to three, to be honest.
1: It's not like they can make a kebab out of you.
2: No, they don't have opposable thumbs. They can't put you on a kebab. That means the number three is bullcrap. The longest river in Antarctica is the Unks River. That part is true. It's nearly 1,600 miles long. Bethany, it's only 20 miles long. That's the longest river in Antarctica.
1: Dang.
2: Every other continent's longest river is at least 100 times longer than that.
1: Yeah. It's the longest river we have here in Antarctica.
2: There you go. Fact or bullcrap. Brought to you by Big G Ace. Bringing it to you. Weekdays here on the show. Let's go ahead and get to the rest of what the cleaning mistakes that we make at home before we jump to commercial. What do you say?
1: Sure.
2: Mopping floors with laundry detergent. This is a hack that went viral, but laundry detergent leaves a residue that attracts and traps dirt.
1: Yeah.
2: So don't do that.
1: Why would you?
2: You're going to get all grimy and it's nasty. Don't do that.
1: I mean, you can use like dish soap, but
2: you have to wash it away.
1: Detergent?
2: And it's just bad. Just use something that's meant to be mopped with. Yeah. Using cleaning agents incorrectly because you didn't read the instructions. Some products are just as ineffective when they're used wrong. Others can cause damage like scratching or warping or taking off a finish.
1: Mm-hmm.
2: How about spraying cleaning agents directly on surfaces? Unless it's on the instructions, it's generally preferred to apply it to a sponge, a cloth, or a brush.
1: Yeah, because if you look at it in certain lighting, you can see where you sprayed.
2: Yeah.
1: You can see the spritz marks.
2: Yep. Yeah, just like a hotel room. All right, number five on the list. I have a little laser pointer at home that we can charge on my computer. I've had it for like 12 years, and like we found it in the miscellaneous drawer. I finally charged it, and I was like, "Ooh, you turn the laser pointer on, and you can scroll, and it has the laser pointer turns into a mouse, turns into a heart, turns into a star.
1: That's cool.
2: And then just a pointer for the cats, right?
1: Yeah.
2: Have a little chase, a little mouse, whatever. And then it has a light bulb. And then it has a blue light. And I was like, ooh, look, it's a blue light. Cece, look at daddy's hands. And like, you know how if you look at your hands under blue lights, like around your fingernails is like the dirtiest part usually?
1: Yeah.
2: Because that's where the dirt traps. She was like, what's that? I was like, well, it shows you daddy needs to go wash his hands right now.
1: Ooh, brother, ooh.
2: Yeah, anyway. All right. Overlooking dustpan buildup on vents and fans. Not dustpan, but dust buildup. That's something that we also forget.
1: Yeah.
2: You ever been to somebody's... Listen, it's not just somebody else's house. I've had it happen at my own. I'm not trying to point it that way. Look at somebody's ceiling fan and you can see like half an inch on each blade. That's like...
1: Yeah, usually that's all that I see on people's fans, including the one that we had growing up in my mom's house.
2: Mm-hmm.
1: I don't know. I guess you just never think to clean those.
2: No. All right. Washing windows on a sunny day. Cleaning glass on a bright day can cause streaky, cloudy windows. 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
1: Oh, you would think it would be the opposite.
2: That's what you'd think. Finally on the list here, cleaning infrequently and or sporadically. Nobody wants to hear this, but it's true. Cleaning regularly makes the process easier. I don't want to hear that.
1: I don't want to do it.
2: I don't want to do it either. All right. We'll take a quick break. KHAS Radio 104.1, 1230 AM. It's National Vinegar Day.
1: Like, just vinegar?
2: Yeah. We're going to talk about some of my favorite uses for it. And
1: like
2: we're also going to...
1: salt and vinegar chips.
2: I'm telling you. We're going to get to what happened here in town yesterday. It's next. E-bikes coming up next. If you can hear my voice, you are on hold. Don't go anywhere. We'll take your car. We'll take your call right after this. Stay with us.
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4: This is a recording of Bill Soule on KHAS Radio in 1972 for the Adams County Centennial. The topic is dust storms. This recording was originally made on a reel-to-reel and transferred to digital format in 2008.
0: The dust storms of South Central Nebraska have been the subject of a lot of serious writing, thought, and discussion. However, with typical Midwestern humor, the homesteaders have maintained the ability to laugh at their own troubles and try to make the best of them. Two of the best stories regarding Nebraska dust storms are related concerning conditions during the drought of the 1930s, or the Dirty 30s as they were known. The first story supposedly took place in Thayer County, somewhere near the towns of Hebron or Deschler. It seems that a certain individual was noticed sitting on his porch during a dust storm back in 1934. Someone asked him, "What are you doing sitting out here during this dust storm?" And without turning his head, the man replied, "Why, I'm sitting here counting the Kansas farms that go by." Those of you who remember those Dirty 30 dust storms will know there was an element of truth in that statement, too. No telling how much Kansas real estate got blown up into Nebraska during those years. My favorite story is about the man who lived in Harlan County. It seems his farm had no moisture for so long that his windmill was just pumping dust. It just happened, however, that this man was out in the field when a rain cloud passed by. He didn't pay any attention because it never rained anyhow. By accident, though, one raindrop did fall out of the cloud, and it hit that Harlan County man in the face. The shock of getting hit by that drop of rainwater was so great he passed out. They had to throw two buckets of dust in his face to revive him. Across many parts of Nebraska, it was so dusty that they claimed it rained mud balls back in the 1930s. These stories are a fond way of looking back to the hard times people went through. No one would want to go through it again, but having it behind them, most people are willing to take a look back in time and try to see the sunny side of things. That's another indication of the quality of those good down-to-earth folks who live in this area.
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0: KHAS Radio. We're back. It's 8:40 Central on the show. Good morning. You've been waiting patiently. You're live on Party Line.
1: Hi. I live in the Pauline Township area.
0: Okay.
1: And I am in need of someone who is willing to mow and weed whack. I've tried getting people from Hastings. Nobody wants to drive that 12 miles. And I was hoping maybe I'd find somebody who could help me. I've injured my shoulder and can't do the work anymore. So I really need to find somebody.
0: All right.
1: My number is 402-771-2559.
0: 771-2559. That's in the Pauline Township. Looking for somebody to mow and weed whack for you.
1: Yes, thank you.
0: Hey, thank you so much. We'll get it listed for you, and I appreciate you calling in. Again, 840 here, 771-2559, the number to call. All right, that's police post that lit up Hastings faster than a thunderstorm warning yesterday. Did you see it? Maybe you missed it, but honestly, I think there's two completely different conversations happening at the same time. If you know, did you hear about what was going on yesterday?
2: Can I be 100% honest?
0: Yes.
2: No, I didn't hear anything about it.
0: So I get to explain it, and probably incorrectly to you. So that's even better.
2: Okay.
0: People are just complaining about e-bikes.
2: As usual.
0: And people are saying, hey, what's going on? There's too many kids out there riding on e-bikes. It's dangerous. It's blah, blah, blah. And the conversation turned to people saying, yeah, it is dangerous. Other people saying, why are you complaining? At least they're outside. Some people saying, hey, when you were kids, it wasn't blah, blah, blah, et cetera, et cetera. The police came forth. They made a statement, too.
2: What'd they say?
0: All right, listen. One group, I want to get to this. One group sees a kid on an electric bike and thinks, good. They're outside. They're not in front of a screen. This is what we wanted, to step into the right direction. The other group sees the same kid blow through a stop sign at 25 miles per hour and thinks, that's how somebody ends up on the hood of my car and on the front page of the newspaper. Both sides think they're the reasonable ones. What's funny is half the people complaining today would probably absolutely have been one of those kids. You know it, and I know it. Listen, if Hastings had electric dirt bikes back in 1988, you'd have been ripping through Burlington Avenue like Evel Knievel after three Mountain Dews. But here's where things get messy. A bicycle, that's one thing. A machine that can outrun the fastest person on the track team at Hastings College, probably another thing. And to be honest, that's not a high bar, but a determined squirrel can outrun me, so I'm just saying that. Listen, comments online, though, were wild. Some folks want parents fined. Some folks are saying, hey, if we use the police to watch these kids on bikes, and what is going to happen to the meth heads that are running around, or the people stealing things, or
2: that's a good point.
0: People actually running other traffic laws and in vehicles that are 2 and 3 and 4 tons, et cetera, et cetera. So, anyway, the argument isn't invalid, to be sure. Lots of good points on all sides. Some folks are saying, leave the kids alone. One guy basically said that everybody should buy one and go have fun. Go outside and try it. You'd think differently. But here's what I want to know. Are we overreacting to kids just being kids? Or are we waiting until somebody gets seriously injured? We've talked about that before.
2: Yeah.
0: Because here's where the solution lies. It's not the police. You writing citations for some ordinance that was written up by the city council, which has already happened, I believe, with e-scooters and e-bikes. The solution is parents. Where are the parents? Who are buying these things? These kids don't have jobs to pay for these things that I'm aware of.
2: I mean, it does come down to the parents, like, teaching your kids, hey, you have to stop at a stop sign. You know, I mean, and at the same time, too, these are points that, like, your kid has to learn how to stop at a stop sign if they want to get their license in a couple years.
0: 462-2511. Text us in. Let us know. Give us a call. We'd love to hear your opinion on this at 462-2511.
2: In another world where these kids were being more cautious with their bikes, I'd say, sure, let them go outside and have fun. But the thing is you know, they're not stopping at the stop signs. They're going 25 miles an hour. How did e-bikes even become this popular?
0: The solution in my mind, never to any of this stuff ever, usually, is making it illegal. Making things illegal usually isn't a deterrent. Usually, unless we're talking about things like murder, you have to have things be illegal that way because it's just evil in its own thing.
2: I don't think making e-bikes illegal is the way to go.
0: It's not. It's not. Because it's a fun thing that could happen that folks can enjoy in a safe way if they're a consenting adult or a well-educated youth.
2: I just wish that they didn't go so fast.
0: That's the problem. That's the problem.
2: It's one of the problems here is, like, why are they going 25 miles per hour?
0: The other problem is, listen, the parents don't even know the traffic laws or obey them, much less these children understanding how to come to a complete stop at a two-way stop on driving up to 7th Street as they come to the stop sign.
2: I'm not a parent, but if I had a kid that had an e-bike, I'd say, listen up, Timmy. You got about like 4 more years before you start driving. You got to learn how to stop at the stop sign and look both ways before crossing the street. Don't they teach you that when you're a kid? Look both ways? Or are these COVID children?
0: I mean, I taught my kids. I was like, look both ways. And like, I mean, I do that every time. Maybe they're only 3 and 5.
2: No, maybe these kids are COVID children and they like just didn't leave the house when they were supposed to.
0: And on one side of it, hey, at least they're outside. Maybe going too quick to touch the grass.
2: Well, yeah, more like they're ripping up the grass. But like, I just feel like the problem is how fast the bikes can go.
0: Just
2: who
0: wait
2: needs
0: till
2: an electric bike that goes 25 miles an hour?
0: Now, listen, so I hate that argument. Like, no, who needs that? Who needs this? You don't need that. Like, I don't like that argument just in general because it's like, who needs a car that goes that fast? Who needs a house that's that big?
2: I know,
0: right?
2: I
0: hate that. But
2: if you think about, like, the logistics of who's going to be riding these bikes and where are they going to be riding them?
0: Well, if it's an e-bike, it has to be on the road. It can't be on the sidewalk.
2: Yeah.
0: Right? That's already the rule that you're supposed to be following the rules of the road, etc. It just comes down to a matter of we live in America. We love our freedoms. And so there's a huge balance between give me my freedoms and
2: give them my freedoms.
0: And hey, but these kids are being knuckleheads, right?
2: Yeah.
0: So, what are you gonna do?
2: And I've been like out walking in Hartwell Park and had a kid almost run into me because they were on an e-bike and I wasn't paying attention. So it was on both of us there.
0: Yeah. What are you going to do?
2: Yeah.
0: 104.1, 12:30 a.m. KHAS. Let us know. It's the music. It's sad. At 462-2511, what you think about this whole deal? You can give us a call. You can send us a text. We'd love to hear from you. 462-2511. Laura says, I've seen so many awful things with my kids going on here on Elm and those e-bikes and scooters. They do not look. So many vehicles have to stomp on their brakes to not hit them. I hold my breath every time because I know I'm going to see something terrible happen one of these days. And it's the way it goes. It's the way it goes.
2: It is pretty scary.
0: It is.
2: I guess that's just more, we should be just a little more cautious, I guess, if we're out driving. It's up. I don't like that, but, you know, I mean, it's up to us, the adults now. It falls back on us to be more cautious while we're driving.
0: You know what I don't like? Is I know that, hey, where are the parents is not going to solve the problem either because the parents don't care. I mean, let's get to it.
2: To a certain extent,
0: If you let your kid ride around on an e-scooter doing 25 miles an hour without following the directions over and over again, listen, there is the chance that that kid's just a knucklehead and doesn't listen to instructions. But there's also the chance that mommy and daddy didn't tell him.
2: Yeah.
0: So, anyway, all right, we'll take a break. We'll be back. Hey, we got local sports here on the show. KHAS. Brandon Shanahan, the Manahan, he's on the call. And then we'll be back in just a bit. And we've got custom printed here in studio at 9 o'clock. Check out that interview coming up next on KHAS. 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
3: For KHAS Radio, I'm Brandon Shanahan. In Diamond Baseball League action last night, the Fighting Cranes fell to the Fremont Moo 12-4. Today's a day off for both the Fighting Cranes and the Hastings Sodbusters before the Sodbusters make the quick trip to Grand Island tomorrow for a matchup against the Fighting Cranes. The College World Series starting to separate the contenders from the pretenders. Last night, Oklahoma picked up a 4-3 win over Georgia to advance to the CWS semifinals in Bracket 2. Texas, a 14-2 win to eliminate Alabama from the CWS. Today, a pair of elimination games. West Virginia taking on Troy. Last time out, West Virginia fell to North Carolina 5-2. Troy, a 12-8 winner over Ole Miss in their elimination game. Then the evening slates will be an SEC showdown, Georgia versus Texas. The winners will advance to the semifinals, where they'll have to beat their opponent, either North Carolina or Oklahoma, twice in consecutive games to advance to the College World Series finals this weekend. The window for college volleyball programs to recruit the 2028 recruiting class opened this week, and for two Nebraska prep athletes, it closed almost as quickly as it opened. Milford superstar Shayla Rautenberg announced her commitment to Nebraska last night. Rautenberg is the top middle blocker in the class of 2028 and the number 3 overall prospect according to PrepVolleyball.com. Her mother, Lisa, was a former Husker volleyball All-American and national champion and a member of the Nebraska Athletics Hall of Fame. Ashlyn Greenwood standout Avery Bridges also announced her commitment last night to the University of Penn State. Bridges is the number 25 overall prospect by Prep Volleyball. The Huskers, in a scramble to sign the top best players, also landed one of the top setters in the class of 2028, securing a commitment from Jocelyn Samuels of Harrisburg, South Dakota. Samuels is the number 4 overall prospect by Prep Dig and the number 2 setter in the class of 2028. Prep Volleyball ranks her as the number 6 prospect and the second best setter as well. In college football news, after immense backlash and a slew of legal filings, quarterback Brennan Sorsby and Texas Tech have mutually agreed to part ways. Sorsby plans to enter the NFL supplemental draft, applying for it after parting ways with the university. Sorsby, of course, has been the subject of significant scrutiny in the college football world after a controversial legal decision temporarily restored his eligibility for the 2026 season. He had previously been declared ineligible by Texas Tech and the NCAA for wagering on college sports. As the World Cup continues through the first round of group play throughout North America, we have our first surprising results of the tournament, Cape Verde drawing a 0-0 tie with Spain. Cape Verde, a first-time World Cup qualifier, and Spain, one of the favorites to win the entire tournament. They have experts comparing it to a college football juggernaut that is unable to defeat an NAIA school. The United States is still waiting for Friday night, where they will square off with Australia for their second game. The United States, a 4-1 victory over Paraguay last Friday. Australia, a 2-0 victory over Turkey in their opener. You can find more of today's sports online at newschannelnebraska.com. 4KHAS Radio, I'm Brandon Shanahan.

0: 8:52, and we're back on KHAS 104.1 and 12:30 a.m. Hey, a Building a Blessing and Family Festival happening this weekend at Catholic Social Services. We talked to Miranda yesterday on the show. Happening this Saturday, 12 to 3, 124 South Colorado Ave at their new digs down there. Kids Corner is going to be fun with some fun games and prizes. Face painting. They'll have temporary tattoos for the kiddos. Food trucks will be down there and some community row with sampling of products, etc. Check it out.
1: No real tattoos?
0: Nope, no real tattoos this time. Sorry.
1: Darn it.
0: 104.1, 12:30 a.m. Good morning. You're on Party Line.
2: Well, good morning, Brandon.
0: Annette, how's it going? How you doing?
2: You're in the doghouse.
0: Uh-oh, what did I do?
2: I heard what you said yesterday.
0: You're going to have to remember, I've said a lot of bad stuff. This feels just like usually when I usually come home from work and Lindsay's like, I heard what you said on the radio. And I'm like, what did I say? And she unrolls the scroll. Whatever it was all in love.
2: I know it. You said factor in that because I keep losing.
0: Oh, no. That was mean. I'm so sorry.
2: But this, I'm looking for some logs, you know, some good chunks of wood.
0: All right.
2: I've got little stuff, but I need somebody that's got some good-sized chunks of wood. I just discovered my fire pit, and I love it, and I'm sitting in the backyard and relaxing.
0: There you go.
2: I need some wood. So I still have that camouflage 2X shirt.
0: Now, that was kind of like a blue camouflage, is that right?
2: Yeah, blue, white, black.
0: Okay.
2: Yeah, 402-519-3699. And I was right this morning on Factor Bullcrap. I should have played.
0: Maybe tomorrow.
2: Yeah. Okay.
0: All right. Always good to hear from you, Annette. We'll talk to you later. KHAS 104.1, 12:30 a.m. Laura also adds on. She says, let's have them take some sort of class to teach them the laws of the road, specifically speaking about e-bikes.
1: You know,
0: she says, want to have them, before they purchase one, they should do that. Go ahead.
1: That would be nice.
0: Yeah.
1: Because, well, also, you got to think about it, too. These kids are going to be driving in a few years. I mean, it's beneficial either way, right?
0: Yeah, it's true.
1: But the problem is getting someone to teach said class.
0: Indeed. Bob says, I'm all in favor of the kids and their e-bikes, their scooters and their one wheels, if they can ride them safely. The problem is that many of these kids feel entitled and expect everyone to watch out for them. I hate to break it to you. These kids were taught by the parents, and these parents were our friends, and in some cases, if we look in the mirror, we'll find out it's some of us. We are all entitled in our own little worlds.
1: Well, that's just part of the human condition.
0: Oh, yeah, 100%.
1: When you're younger, you know.
0: Yes, indeed.
1: That's how it is.
0: And then you get big and you get old, and you realize how small you are and how meaningless everything is.
1: And there's two different routes you can go with that.
0: Today is National Vinegar Day. That's the route we'll go. Vinegar, one of those household staples that show up in more places than many folks realize. We were talking cleaning earlier. Lots of cleaning things.
1: I need to put down white vinegar on my shopping list right now. Hold on.
0: They said white vinegar, apple cider vinegar, balsamic vinegar, red wine vinegar. They've all got different uses. The basic idea is the same. It's acidic, affordable, and surprisingly versatile. Here are some of the most common ways that people use it, Bethany. Pickling vegetables, we knew that one. That's on the list, of course.
1: It
0: helps preserve cucumbers and onions and peppers. Pickled beets. You ever had pickled carrots? I've had pickled carrots with Mexican food before. Sometimes folks will throw onions, carrots, and jalapenos together, pickle it all together. Pretty good.
1: I'm all for weird pickled things. I've had like pickled plums and stuff from Japan, and like it's all right.
0: I am my favorite. Not a fan of carrots at all, but pickled carrots are so good.
1: Really?
0: Yeah, yeah. It's just like it's a pickle. It tastes like a pickle, and
1: take
0: it's like
1: your word for it.
0: It doesn't have the hard crunch that a carrot normally does because it's been pickled.
1: No, that's the best part of it.
0: Blech, gross.
1: No, I like crunchy food.
0: Me too. Like Doritos.
1: That's why my tooth chipped.
0: Oh no! What'd you chip it on?
1: A chip.
0: Okay, see now, I've heard
1: Brad
0: that.
1: Has to go, that's why it's called a chip.
0: Brad, what a guy.
1: All right. What a guy.
0: Vinegar used for making a salad dressing. Simple vinaigrette can be made with a little vinegar, oil, salt, pepper, and seasoning. Cleaning glass and windows.
1: Yeah.
0: You were bringing up white vinegar. Just dilute that with a little water. Can help remove streaks and fingerprints and build up. My wife uses it for her hair shampoo. Almost said conditioner, the other one.
1: Are you talking about apple cider vinegar?
0: Yes, one of them. I can't remember which.
1: Yes.
0: All I know is it smells like vinegar, and I'm like, I don't like it. And then after like a few hours, it smells delicious.
1: Supposed to be good for your hair.
0: Yeah, it's supposed to be. All right, how about freshening laundry? Small amount of white vinegar can help reduce musty smells in towels and workout clothes, washcloths. You can use it. Lindsay does this for cleaning coffee makers. Got to dilute it a little bit. Helps break down the mineral buildup inside those makers there. Helps remove odors, that is, from a fridge or a kitchen area. Trash. Throw some in your
1: in the
0: trash.
1: Disposal.
0: Yeah. Gross. Ugh, gross. Do you have a disposable?
1: Yeah.
0: You ever thrown ice cubes in it?
1: Yes.
0: Oh.
1: The crunches.
0: Isn't that the most like amazing feeling?
1: It alarms me sometimes. Sometimes I'll throw
0: it's the landlords. Don't worry about it.
1: I'll throw lemon peels. Well, I don't want to get in trouble. I'll throw like lemon peels down there to like clean it and stuff. Mm. And the sound that it makes is a bit alarming, but it smells good afterwards. So.
0: I had a friend of mine throw some cabbage down there. Don't do that.
1: Oh.
0: Yeah, yeah.
1: Just for fun?
0: No, yeah. It'll clog it up. It's stupid. Don't do it.
1: Well, the disposal is made for like leftover pieces of food, not a whole cabbage.
0: Yeah, these are stupid people. They're my friends. Like,
1: hey, be real. You said it, not me.
0: I know it. All right. Cleaning cutting boards. White vinegar can also help there. Vinegar, that is, help with reducing odors and freshening up the plastic or the wooden cutting boards. Don't buy plastic cutting boards, for the record. Don't do that.
1: At least get like the cheap wooden ones.
0: Terrible.
1: You know what I'm saying?
0: Terrible. Yes, indeed. Listen, I saw a lady online doing something with food, and she's calling it salsa. You heard of this lady?
1: No.
0: So goofy.
1: What?
0: This lady says her favorite snack is called salsa. When you dip your chips into salt, scoop up a bit and eat it like salsa, but just salt. It's just literally. Yeah. Most of the people online are horrified by this. Some of the best comments. Hi, I'm an EMT. Please stop doing that immediately. And quote, I know your heart sounds like boots in a dryer.
1: The thump, clack.
0: Oh, goodness. Somebody said, quote, hey, friend, I'm in my line of work. We call that a symptom, unquote. Oh, man. And then a follow-up video, she provided even more rage bait where she seemed just as surprised that her post blew up. And one commenter said, babe, it's blowing up because everybody's concerned for your health. A pinch of salt is normal. A pinch of salt per chip. Doctor's
1: the chips already have salt on them.
0: Doctor's going to call you for an appointment at that point.
1: Seriously. All right. He's going to call you and check up on you.
0: All right, KHAS.
1: Offer you an apple.
0: 1041, 1230. And hey, you've got some apples. Would you like some? No. All right, well, take a break. We've got Brownfield, Nebraska Ag Headline News. And then we're going to talk with Custom Printed here in Hastings. Coming up next on KHAS.
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8: The USDA says all of the nation's corn crop has been planted and soybeans aren't far behind. Hello, I'm Kellen Havikin with the latest agribusiness news on Brownfield. 100 years ago, Pioneer's founders had a vision that transformed the future of agriculture, and they've been innovating ever since. See how it all started at pioneer.com/100. According to Monday's Crop Progress Report, 94% of the U.S. corn crops now emerged, 68% is in good to excellent condition, soybean plantings at 95% complete, and winter wheat harvest is 25% complete. A northeast Nebraska farmer says he's gotten just enough moisture this spring to help his crops get off to a strong start. Greg Anderson says it was extremely dry during planting, but then the weather pattern changed.
9: In my local area, we're totaled about 4.6 inches. That absolutely revitalized and awakened the pastures and the hay ground, and it got all the crops off to a good start, good stands, good establishment there.
8: A northeast Kansas farmer says excessive rainfall has tested his crop, but conditions are better than they could be. Scott Gigstad says his area received several rounds of moisture recently, totaling more than 2 inches.
10: Soybeans are up and look good. Probably the crop that's maybe struggling the most would be our corn crop. We're seeing some areas of nitrogen loss, maybe some potash loss.
8: Northern Illinois farmer Philip Nelson says recent rains have been welcome.
11: It gave the crops, both corn and soybeans, a little bit of a boost. They look 100% better. We're a long way from the finish line, but everybody's planted. A lot of spraying of crop protectants going on.
8: West Central Wisconsin farmer Shane Gulpin says rains over the past week have been beneficial for his crops.
12: Everybody was asking for a little bit of rain, and last week we got rain. So sounds like we're going to get rain here in the next couple days. So it's all systems go for the next 24 to 48 hours.
8: Missouri farmer Russell Wolf tells Brownfield he still has soybeans to plant and has had to replant corn this year.
13: If it dries up enough where I can get back in there, it's mostly terrace channels. If I can get back in there and do it, I'll do it. But if the weather doesn't cooperate, it'll just have to be what it is.
8: Southeast Indiana farmer Roger Winning says it's too wet for field work.
14: It's just rain, rain, rain. We got beans that are blooming that we've got to get covered.
8: An ag real estate expert says high interest rates are more of a deterrent for building new projects than increasing material costs. Jeremy Fliggy with Compure Financial says the conflict in the Middle East is one of the reasons the price for parts has gone up.
15: I think that despite the higher costs of new construction, my opinion is that most operators are waiting for interest rates to come down.
8: I'm Kellen Havikin for Brownfield.
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0: 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We're back on the show. I'm here in studio with a buddy of mine, Cade Welke. Cade, good morning to you. Appreciate you coming on the show here.
19: Yeah, good morning. Appreciate you guys having me.
0: Of course. Now, you're with Custom Print It. We are, you know, we've been talking about you guys lately. You guys do print work. You do marketing work as well, web work. Tell us a little bit about Custom Print It, who you are. You're located here in Hastings and where folks can find you.
19: Yeah, so the Custom Print It business originally started, we were just an agency. And did a lot of online social media, marketing, advertising, website, things like that. And then my business partner used to have a print shop. And so what happened is we realized, you know, local businesses need both. So we essentially combined them a few years back and started Custom Print It. So that's how this came about, where now we do everything from apparel and paper print, banners, signs, things like that. T-shirts, hats, all that fun stuff, all the way to the digital side, where we also do websites, marketing, content, video, you know, video editing, basically anything digital. And so now it's all in one place. And we don't just work with businesses, but we also do a lot of stuff for consumers. So people that need like shirts and hats and things like that for weddings or parties, anniversaries, or just one-off stuff to support their kids too. So
0: folks are looking for apparel, obviously. Yep. Businesses looking for apparel, but also some marketing stuff, some online social media stuff too, you said?
19: Yep. So we do advertising. So we do social media ads, Google Ads, SEO, we build websites, we create social media content, so content that you can put on, you know, your social pages as a business. Really anything digital you can think of, we do that as well. So
0: in this day and age, if you're not doing the SEO, if you're not maximizing what's happening with your, what's going on when people are searching your name, you're missing out in a big way.
19: Yep. Yep, absolutely.
0: So, you know, you guys, listen, why start? Well, obviously, you're filling a need, you know, folks who may need this, but why here in Hastings? I mean, I know you're from here.
19: Yeah, so I grew up here most of my life, and a couple months back, it's probably been about 2 months, we just moved back. My wife and I, we're both from here. Mm-hmm. Both our families are here, so it's good to be back around family. And also, too, growing up here, we have a lot of pride in our small town here, which was a great place to grow up, and it still is, I believe. So really, we just coming back here, the goal was to open up, you know, something that could be a benefit to the community. And I know there's a lot of ways that we can serve here. And the printing was just the first one that saw an opportunity where we could serve and help a lot of people and businesses in the area and surrounding. And so even though we started the business down in Texas, we're going to open up another location here, and we're already off and running. So just wanted to bring it back and have something that can help and grow and support the community.
0: So you're going to have a storefront here in Hastings?
19: Yeah, we will. We'll end up opening a storefront. Now, we're a little bit different. We don't necessarily we're not like a retail where we carry inventory that like people can come in and buy something. We are custom, right? Yeah. So, but we're going to have end up opening a storefront where people can come in and like, if they want to sit down and do design work with us, right? We can help them, you know, kind of plan out their design or their branding or different things like that, or even just pick up orders, right? Yeah. So, but yeah, we are custom. You want something done, we'll make it for your business, we'll make it for your party, anniversary, or even if you just want a one-off shirt or hat, right? We can do that stuff too. So
0: we'll have to get one for Party Line.
19: Yeah, I'd love to get you guys one.
0: So you're wearing your logo right now on your shirt there. So you guys do obviously custom printing, but you do embroidering too? So your hat as well, that's a pretty snazzy hat you got.
19: Yeah, so this is laser engraved with a leatherette patch. So we can do embroidery, obviously the print side. We can do laser engraving. We can also do what's called a UV print. So like, for example, we could take this tumbler and we could print on the whole thing.
0: Wow.
19: And then we also can do 3D printing. So we have 3D printing machines too. So.
0: Okay, all right. Yeah. Joined here in studio, Cade Welke from Custom Print It. Talked about who you are, what you guys do. Of course, you're from Hastings, and you're moving back, and I mean, hopefully in the coming future, a new storefront we're looking for. Where can folks find more about you? Mm-hmm. Do you have a website? You got a Facebook? What you got?
19: Yeah, so our website is just it's customprint.it, so customprint.it. And then we just started the Facebook page for the Hastings location. We just got that set up, and we just got a brand new phone number for the Hastings location as well. And that phone number is 402-519-2000. 2624, so you can obviously call us there as well. But yeah, you can find us on our website. You can email us. You can call us.
0: You got a Boy Scout troop. You got a church group. You got whatever you got. You're looking for T-shirts. You're looking for something, some embroidered apparel, or even laser printed laser. What'd you call that? Laser engraving.
19: Laser engraving. Yep.
0: Which that is. I'm telling you, man, that is pretty snazzy.
19: Yeah. Thank you.
0: So check them out, and I love the website customprint.it. It's custom printed.
19: Mm-hmm.
0: You couldn't pick a better website. That's perfect.
19: Yep.
0: Check them out. And the number to call, 519-2624. Is that right?
19: Yes, sir.
0: 519-2624. Leave a message. Anything else? Listen, here, I want to ask you this. Because one thing that you brought up that I think is it touches on what's very important to us here at KHAS Radio is being community driven. And that's something that you brought up, not just when we first spoke, but throughout the conversations we've had, is that you guys are big on community. You're big on being a part of the community and digging those roots. And you're from here, so you know all about it. Tell us about why that's important.
19: Well, I think it's just important in general. First off, when you start a business or own a business, you are in the service of others. And I just believe that it is important to be as involved in your community as possible, especially when you live there, that's where you're from, finding a way that you can create jobs for the community, that you can give back to the community and support different things. And a lot of that probably comes just from how I was raised. My parents, we were always constantly doing something, helping neighbors, if they needed something, we were out. And that was something that my dad really taught me and my mom. And so you help your neighbors, you serve your community, you be a part of the place where you live, because if you want the place that you live to be something great, you got to be involved. And so it's just always been big and part of how I was raised, I guess. So
0: love it. You'll love to hear it. And again, we're talking with Cade Welke with Custom Print It. The website, customprint.it. The number to call, 519-2624. Again, Custom Print It. Got to say a big thank you to Cade for coming in. We'll have you on again, and maybe we'll have some more apparel to show off next time you're in here.
19: Yeah, I'll bring some stuff in.
0: Love to hear it. Cade, appreciate you coming on, and we'll talk to you later.
19: Sounds good. Thanks, guys.
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0: 9:16 Central KHAS Radio. We're still overcoming the smell of dog vomit on the counter this morning from the start of our Over Pet of the Week show. Aren't we, Bethany?
1: I can't really smell anything, but...
0: Hints of kibble and bits and other things.
1: I smell more Clorox wipe than I do anything else.
0: Okay. All right. There you go.
1: Earlier, I was smelling some barf, though.
0: We haven't had a winter on Factor Bullcrap in a while, have we? I mean, we had one last week, I think.
1: Yeah, it's been a second. I wouldn't say a minute, but it's been a second.
0: Well, in a minute, we're going to start an intro. Golly.
1: Keep referencing that Lizzo song.
0: Do you know what's funny is I haven't heard that song in like 4 years, but like in the last 2 months, I've had it stuck in my head.
1: Five years.
0: No, for sure. Yeah. But I've always been one where I don't care whether a song is, it's not cool anymore. Like, if it's a good song, I'm going to listen to it.
1: It just brings
0: Dancing
1: back.
0: Queen with ABBA? Are you kidding me?
1: I know, but like that Lizzo song brings back bad memories.
0: I know.
1: Customer service. Fresh out of high school.
0: Was that two pumps or a three? I said I wanted vanilla.
1: It was more like, I told you not to bag my bread with the cheese. What's wrong with you? Can I get some cigarettes? What do you mean you're not old enough to sell me cigarettes?
0: Why don't you smile? Ma'am, have you looked at yourself? It's hard to smile, I'm telling you.
1: Why do you look so miserable?
0: Oh, man. Because you come in here normally, lots. Anyway.
1: Yell at me.
0: We should do more of these skits. These are fun. We're going to crack
1: them. That was a skit? I thought that was a bit.
0: Listen. If you record a bit, you can turn it into a skit. We'll take a break.
1: Especially if it rhymes.
0: Yes, indeed. Hey, we got not a break, but crack it over the mailbag. Next, here on KHAS.
2: Mail time.
3: The mail's here.
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1: You want to know something crazy?
0: Yeah.
1: My mom just texted me and told me that my youngest niece, which there's two of them, my youngest niece is turning 2 tomorrow already.
0: And what have you done with your life?
1: I know.
0: Is that what it feels like when mom sends stuff like that?
1: No, when mom sends stuff like that, I just think like, oh my gosh, it's already been 2 years, 10 years, you know, however old the kids are,
0: Oh, yeah. The
1: nieces and the nephews. I'm like, my goodness, I'm getting older. We got appliances and tree branches. 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He has an array of appliances and, again, those tree branches. We've also got someone selling some gardening tools that includes T-posts, cages, cattle panel scraps, irrigation pipes, etc. You name it, they've probably got it. 531-229-8615, 531-229-8615.
0: Good morning. You're on Party Line.
9: Good morning, Brandon. It's me again, Margaret.
0: Hey, Annette. How's it going?
9: Hey, I'm also looking for tires. for my grandson's car. And yeah, all I can remember is 225, but they're off a Chevy Impala.
0: All right, looking for tires?
9: If anybody has any tires, just call me and then we'll figure out the size.
0: All right, and that's 519-3699.
9: You got it.
0: All right, we'll get it listed for you. Appreciate you calling in, Annette, as always, 519-3699. Good morning, you're on Party Line. Good morning, you're on Party Line.
2: Hey, Brandon.
0: Hey, Don, how's it going, bud?
2: Oh, pretty good. I just wanted to tell you that those tree branches and appliances are gone.
0: Okay.
2: Okay. What I'd like to add today is we were looking for a door for that truck, and we got it.
0: Okay.
2: And we've got the old door. It's a driver's side door for a 99 Chevy big truck, 6500. And it's messed up and somehow, but it's still got the glass in it with the crank window. And it's got the latch. We'd like to have $50 for that.
0: All right.
2: 469-7134.
0: 469-7134. We'll get it listed for you, my friend.
2: Okay, and you should have a picture of that carpet
0: all right, did
2: on
0: you...
2: the website.
0: Okay,
2: somewhere.
0: You sent that in there? All right,
2: okay,
0: no problem.
2: Thanks.
0: Hey, appreciate you. No problem at all. Thank you, Don. KHAS Radio, 104.1, 1230 AM. He did text in, it looks like yesterday. I'm waiting for the text to load in here.
1: I got the picture up on Facebook.
0: Oh, you already got it.
1: Yes.
0: Bethany, 10 steps ahead of us, Don. Sorry, bud. If you're dealing with me, man, you got to draw a map and a graphics. Got to make sure I know where I'm going, a little diagram. Bethany, she already knows what she's doing. All right, here on the show, somebody is selling, you already listed the gardening tools.
1: You listed
0: the camo. What about the women's shoes?
1: No, we didn't get there yet.
0: Four pairs of women's shoes, size 7. Tennis shoes, sandals, pair of boots. $25 for all of it. 984-1558, 984-1558, 984-15.
1: You got it?
0: Yeah. 9x12 foot of linoleum, it's rolled up, along with a roll of chain link fence. It measures 6 foot tall, $35 there. 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
1: Who's dropping what like it's hot?
3: It's temperate outside. It's not too warm. Why are you complaining? It shall get hotter in July.
0: Somebody's listing. I don't even know. What was the last thing you got?
1: We got 2 Crawley 3D printers.
0: Those are for sale. Now, listen, they got to be used for parts. Now, you could take both of them, and if you're a fixer-upper kind of guy or gal, you can make it into one full 3D printer that works on its own. If you can't, well, you got 2 different printers for parts. $75 each at 834-0291. 834-0291. 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It's from North Dakota. $5 a bag. 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Sometimes when it's late at night, I don't count sheep, Bethany. I see people's phone numbers on Party Line jump over the fence.
1: Do you really?
0: Oh, look, there goes Annette's number. 519-3699.
3: Oh, it's, look, you know, there's 308, it's 850-7.
1: You're really bringing work home with you, huh?
0: Oh, dude, I'm telling you.
3: 469-7134.
1: I go home and it's like I have amnesia from my job. Like, I don't know anything about my job. I don't know nothing. I'm just at home.
0: 745-0588. That's Ron from York.
1: Oh, my goodness.
0: Ron's like, why'd you give my name away? That's my name. Don't say that.
1: Why'd you give away my number? I didn't even list anything.
0: I don't even like this show.
1: That's like that would be my raw reaction if someone called in and said, you know what, I don't even like this show. I mean, you guys suck.
0: Oh, good times. Good times. You can't laugh at your own joke. If I'm not going to laugh, who's going to? All right. We continue on. Somebody's got a wooden.

0: place and read it.
1: Or not read it, but what's that other one that people use?
0: What? Craigslist.
2: Oh.
1: Dude, could you imagine what it was like trying to use Craigslist back in the day in Hastings? Met a guy in Harvard, and I almost got clubbed to death.
2: Yeah, no, I was going to say it might have almost been safer at one point, but I think it would have been safer just because ignorance is bliss.
1: Indeed.
2: Not knowing all the creepos we got on.
1: Oh, man. Got a lot. All right. Somebody selling several packages of drip irrigation parts. Two double barrel adapter kits. 462-8359. 462-8359. And all new, never used golf club parts. Three graphite golf shafts. They've got sand wedge heads and club grips. 135 for those. 402-984-0554. 984-0554, the number to call.
2: You know, I can see it now when you go on vacation and I'm covering for you. Who's this idiot on party line covering for Brandon right now? I don't even like you. Oh my gosh. I would light up laughing, bro.
1: You're probably the reason people still listen.
2: Nah, I don't think so.
1: Oh, goodness. All right.
2: Like, where's Brandon at?
1: Somebody listening.
2: What do you mean he's on vacation?
1: No. Sorry. Somebody, the first time I was gone, Brad told me, I had to listen back because I thought he was lying.
2: Yeah.
1: Somebody called him and was like, oh, I'm glad you're here, Brad. That Brandon guy, he sure loves the sound of his own voice.
2: What?
1: Yeah, dude, the first time I was
2: gone. No way.
1: 100% asked Brad. Brad got a kick
2: out
1: of that.
2: That's crazy.
1: He, and you know Brad. Brad texted me right away, too. Hey. Anytime I can knock Brandon down a peg, I'll swing.
2: That's okay. I'm pretty sure one time when you were gone, I accidentally said the Rivoli's. I said Rivoli.
1: Oh, no.
2: Rivoli. See, I did it again. I accidentally said its name wrong, and somebody called me a smart aleck.
1: You know what's funny?
2: So you know that smart aleck in there that was just in there with you that doesn't know how to pronounce Rivoli?
1: Well, it's the Rivoli in Chautauqua.
2: And Juanita.
1: And Juanita, yeah. And Alma. Oh, we're ticking everybody off
2: we're
1: today.
2: Just trigger warning.
1: Mm-hmm.
2: I'm triggered.
1: Mm-hmm. Yep. All right.
2: Oh my goodness.
1: 104.1, 12:30 a.m. KHAM. It's 9:30. We'll take a break.
2: Let's be back. Please. Let's
1: 90 seconds away from some more fun here on Party Line on KHAS.
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1: Bob says, since you're making everyone mad, you need to bring up 30 county drivers. We were talking about maybe doing another one of those videos.
0: We're totally going to do another one of those videos. Do you know what scared me the most about those videos? About that, the comments on that video?
1: What?
0: Somebody said, you're so worried about 30 county drivers. Just imagine all the 30 county drivers who moved to Hastings and are now 14 county drivers.
1: And like they're
0: disguised.
1: Incognito.
0: Like they're aliens. Good morning. You're on Party Line.
2: Hi. I have to give away a, it's hard to explain, it's a stamp.

0: one that was used to put a mailbox on top of, but it's really big. It's 2x4s. It's about 5 feet tall, had about a 5 feet spread on the bottom. Kind of just looks like a tripod stand. It's made of new 2x4s. It's really great. It's heavy. There's a lot of wood in that. And it's on the curb, right by the on the terrace at 823 North Lincoln.
1: 823 North Lincoln.
0: Just on the terrace, and it's just a wooden stand kind of tripod thing, or stand. So somebody can come pick that up and use the wood. It's all new.
1: All right, we'll get it listed for you.
0: Okay, thank you.
1: Thank you so much. Again, that address is 823 North Lincoln. 823 North Lincoln is the address. Good morning, you're on Party Line.
2: Hey, Brandon.
1: Yeah, who is this?
2: All of us Sturdy County drivers are going to vote for you. We're going to have to park all of our cars up and down your street. You know that.
1: You know, Rod, I give you a hard time, but I know if I keep this up, you know where I live, so you'll probably have that happen.
2: Yeah, I could probably do it, you know?
1: you probably would, too. Oh, man. Good times.
2: You wouldn't know what to do if you had 130 county drivers driving.
1: Yeah.
2: Okay. They all park in front of your house.
1: Yeah, that's right. That's right.
2: You'd be moving to 30 counties.
1: If that's the only thing that'll solve it, I suppose I might have to. All right. Appreciate you calling in, Rod.
2: I'll tell you one thing about it. The taxes are cheaper.
1: The taxes are cheaper? Hey, listen, I'm all ears. I'm all ears, buddy. My stuff went up about, I think, 10 or 12% this year, which is nothing compared to some folks.
2: Well, let's put this way. I got a place out in the goddamn country in that, and mine are less than $150 a year.
1: Man. Now, we drive on gravel everywhere, but other than that, I'm just joking.
2: But I guess that's what they do, so who knows.
1: Appreciate you calling in, Rod. Hope you have a good one, buddy. 104.1, 1230 a.m. KHAS. I told you guys this. I was going to get a shirt, and maybe we got to get a hold of Cade, our buddy from Custom Print It, do this. But a shirt that says, I survived driving behind a 30 county driver. Who wouldn't in KHAS radio? Who wouldn't want that?
3: Then you need to wear that shirt when we do the 30 county driver skit.
1: Oh.
3: I think that would be perfect.
1: Bingo.
3: Yeah, that's what
1: Bingo.
3: I'm saying.
1: Bingo. All right. We're going to do that. That's
3: you know who you're messaging after the show.
1: Just wait till we get the texts again.
4: I was a longtime listener from 30 County. I'm so disappointed.
1: Ma'am, we love 30 County. Do you understand that? I love it.
3: And
1: love you guys.
3: If you're not talking about it, do you really love it?
1: Okay, KHAS. Good morning. You're on Party Line. Good morning. You're live.
5: Good morning. You're live.
1: No, we got you. I can hear myself on the radio. You might have the radio up, but can you hear us? It looks like they probably called in and set the phone down, or maybe they can't hear us.
3: Or it was a prank call.
1: Could have been. 104.1, 1230.
3: Probably not. Probably just user error.
1: You know what's funny is what I'm surprised with if you would have told me 3 years ago today, because I wasn't here 3 years ago. I started in August of 23. If you would have told me 3 years ago that I would have hosted a live call-in radio show, and I would have gotten no prank calls in that time. Maybe I think we had one or two prank calls in that time, but like no real prank calls where somebody was like,
3: "That's not
1: hey,
3: an invitation."
1: I want to know. Listen, good radio is good radio.
3: Yeah.
1: Well, I don't even care. I love dealing with that stuff. But you know, calling in, I want to list some. I got a doggable here. Your mom, you know, like that.
3: We had somebody call in and list something for someone else, and they had to call us and be like, yeah, no, I'm not selling that. That was somebody playing a prank on me. And I thought it was funny, but everyone else was like, oh, that's just terrible.
1: That's a terrible thing to do.
3: That's just awful. And I was like, it's pretty funny. Are you watching TV while you're hosting?
1: No.
3: Yes, you are.
1: I was just seeing the person that Michael is interviewing on our News Channel Nebraska TV behind you. I thought I knew who that was. I was just seeing who it was. All right. 104.1, 1230.
3: I was just totally calling you out.
1: You did. Hey, listen, you weren't wrong.
3: Are you watching TV while you're hosting a live show, Brandon?
1: Are you disassociating while being on a radio show?
3: How dare you disassociate?
1: Hey, my favorite farmer's back. You like that non-transition transition?
3: Switch the subject.
1: You listen to that? Yeah.
3: Yeah. Hey, how do you sign up for that? How do you?
1: All you got to do is go to our Facebook page. At the top of it, you're going to see a thing that says My Favorite Farmer, and it's a picture of a cornfield. You'll love it because it's beautiful and AI generated. And you click on it, and it's not actually. We had somebody put it together. But all you do is you click on it and you type the name of the person you think is your favorite farmer, why they deserve to win to be the favorite farmer, and send a picture of them too.
3: Yeah, you can't just put a picture of them with their name on there.
1: We had somebody that was like, I'm my favorite farmer. I was like, sir, you don't even have a farm. And you can't submit yourself. But
3: I mean, you can. We just won't count it.
1: Yeah, it's true. It's true. But we've had some folks go on there and already submit. So make sure you're doing it early because the post on there, the comment with the most likes is going to win $200 gift basket. Thanks to our sponsors, our presenting sponsor, Conant Auto Care, along with Landmark Implements, Klein Insurance, CPI, Mary Lanning Healthcare, and Russ's Market here in Hastings.
3: That's right.
1: You have till the end of July, so get on over. 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They're going to have seven weeks. 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
3: Right. Maloin's.
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3: Let's go.
6: Look at this.
7: Wow, would you look at that, a flip phone. They still make those things? Oh, look at it.
8: Yeah, well, I'm flipping out over it myself.
7: Okay, good. Keep flipping.
6: Oh, would you look at this.
1: Do you have any new looking at four items on your list?
3: Other than Annette's listing and someone looking to mow and weed whack, that's pretty much all I got.
1: No, somebody else.
3: You got what I got.
1: Indeed. Somebody else is looking for a Ford truck key. They lost it at Libs Park. 469-2465, 469-2465. Hey, question, Libs Park, is that 1B or 2Bs? I'm asking honestly because I don't remember.
3: That's 2Bs.
1: Is it 2Bs for real?
3: I'm pretty sure, yeah.
1: Let me look it up.
3: I might be wrong, though. But I'm pretty sure it's 2Bs. It's BB, like my initials.
1: I have to look it up on, it's only 1B according to the city of Hastings. Yeah.
3: Okay, I'm wrong.
1: I'm just listening. I don't care, but you know, somebody else is going to be like,
9: it's only 1B.
10: It's only 1B.
9: It's only 1B.
10: You idiot.
1: Trying to find it here on the list. I don't see it on the list, but I know it's part of the...
3: My whole life, I thought it was 2Bs. I thought it was Libs.
1: According to Google. According to Google, it's Libs. And according to Facebook, also 1B. All right.
3: Bob Saget.
1: 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And for tires for an 05 Chevy Impala. I know Annette called this in already. 225 was the size. She didn't get the rest. Call for details. Also, wood for railings for steps. She needs some chunks of wood, she said. Logs of wood, both for the steps and for her fire in the back.
3: Mm-hmm.
1: Give a call. 519-3699. 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
3: Why are you giggling?
1: 3712. Do you know that viral sound where I can't say it on the air because it's a bad word.
3: What?
1: But I can't do it. Where somebody is like screaming and it's echoing. Bah, bah, bah, bah. Anyway, I can't do it.
3: No. Right. Maybe we're on different sides of the internet because I don't.
1: We are.
3: I don't know what you're talking about.
1: We definitely are.
3: Hey, we got somebody looking for glass jars with lids that are about 48 ounces or more, free if possible, or they can pay a reasonable amount. They've got to be clean, though, because I believe they're going to use them for drinking glasses. You can get a hold of them at 531-313-3101. 531-313-3101. And we got someone else looking for a dehumidifier, preferably with a drain tube. Call 402-984-7343, 402-984-7343. Nothing makes me more sick than seeing dehumidifier water.
1: Ooh,
3: you
1: gross.
3: Know what I'm feeling?
1: Yes, indeed. I'm going to play something in your ear. Our folks will not be able to hear it, so just you will be able
3: okay.
1: to.
3: Okay.
1: Because I don't think I can play this on the radio, but here's what you're... If I can get it to work. And it's not working. No, it's not working. It's all right. Trying to get the viral sound. It didn't happen. We'll show you after the show.
3: Okay.
1: Yeah, what are you going to do? 104.1, 12:30 a.m.
3: We're gonna list off some things that people are looking for.
1: We can.
3: I don't know if Don said, is he still looking for that front seat for that large 99 Chevy truck? Or?
1: I think he said, he didn't say anything about that. He only listened to the door.
3: Okay, large front seat for a large 99 Chevy truck. Call 402-469-7134. 402-469-7134. Oh.
1: You know that one?
3: Yeah.
1: That's the F word.
3: Oh, is that really?
1: Yes, that's why I can't play it on the air.
3: Oh.
1: Yes, it's too bad.
3: FCC.
1: You can't, well, listen, it wouldn't be considered that bad.
3: I was going to say FDA. FDA, huh?
1: The FDA doesn't like us. No, they don't want you putting bad things into your mouth. They don't care what comes out of your mouth.
3: Oh, yeah, that's true. That's the difference between FDA and FCC.
1: Yeah, just ask Eminem. The FCC won't let him be. And he's always got spaghetti on his shirt.
3: Oh, my gosh. Mom's spaghetti. Knees weak. Palms are sweaty.
1: Oh,
3: something
1: man.
3: About my mom's spaghetti.
1: Yeah, indeed. All right. Somebody is at pole saw. Did you get to that one?
3: No, we're at the 100-foot soaker hose.
1: Somebody's looking for one. 469-9691. Got a soaker hose? Give a call. It's not an invitation. 469-9691.
3: Man.
1: Somebody's looking for
3: area codes.
1: Pole saw. Battery operated if you got it. If you have one at 984-7343, 984-7343. And somebody looking to buy vintage rhinestone costume jewelry in wearable condition at 469-4285, 469-4285. And finally, somebody looking for a house to rent outside of town, 531-248-2850. 531-248-2150. You know what, 2850, the final on that one.
3: Yes.
1: Do you know what is wild to me? Listen, I'm from Omaha.
3: What's wild?
1: Lived in Lincoln, lived in a small town.
3: Now that's wild.
1: That's wild. Is that there are some folks who aren't from Hastings, who are from smaller places.
3: Yeah.
1: Who love visiting Hastings, probably. Maybe even like going to Grand Island. Probably love Lincoln and Omaha,
3: probably
1: too.
3: Probably think this is a big town.
1: But would never, ever live there. It's just too big for them. Isn't that wild to think of, that Hastings is too big? And there's nothing wrong with that. It's a preference deal.
3: Which, if anything, I don't get that because I like to blend in.
1: Yes. I like
3: You know, I feel naked in small towns.
1: That's why
3: Everybody knows everybody.
1: I'm telling you. I don't have the... I guess you don't get that kind of experience when you go to the bar. You know, everybody knows who you are there. But
3: yeah. But
1: when I go to the casino, which I haven't been to since my birthday, but when I do get to go there, there's that feeling of I get to be a nobody. I get to just go there and be a loser like all these other losers. You know what I mean? Like there's something fun about that. So I totally get the blending in thing.
3: Yeah. I don't like sticking out like a sore thumb because I don't know.
1: If you ever see me in public and... Yeah, just wave. I promise. I've got headphones in and I'm walking around pushing a cart. I'm in the zone, but just wave. I'll say hi. I promise.
3: I know. I try my best to rip myself out of the zone when I see a party liner because I'm like, oh, you have to talk and like be social.
1: I can usually tell when somebody does a double take when they look at you like that.
3: Really? No. I'm usually off in my own world when I'm out in public. Like, you know what I mean? I'm thinking about like what I'm going to eat when I get home.
1: Yeah.
3: Or if it's time to wash my hair or not. Is it hair washing day?
1: I remember this was, it wasn't at the event, so the butterfly release. It wasn't that one, but it was one before that.
3: Huh.
1: Which one it was, it escapes me.
3: It's been a lot. We've been real busy.
1: So many. Maybe it was the one at the airport. Remember we did the plane pull last year
3: with United
1: Way plane pull.
3: What about that?
1: So we were there, and I remember there was some guy and his wife were there, and I heard him say, that's that guy that does those weird videos.
3: Well, when we were at the Barn Festival, I heard someone say, like, oh, I know that guy. I see him on social media all the time. Yeah.
1: So, like, there's, you hear that sometimes. That makes you kind of laugh a little bit, but makes you chuckle.
3: Really?
1: Yeah. It does.
3: I was like, oh, you know us?
1: Yeah.
3: You know us?
1: That's what I was trying to tell you, dude. When you do videos, Pete, you do not realize the people that see them.
3: No.
1: Like 20, when it says 20,000 views, 20,000 eyeballs have seen them.
3: That's the scariest part. I don't like to think about that. I like to pretend, like, however many people are listening on Facebook Live, I try to pretend like that's all that's listening.
1: That's all that's listening. And the even funnier part is the folks that tune in passing, like they're going from station to station. Or folks that are watching the videos and they're just scrolling and they see our face. They may not stop and listen, but they've seen at least a part of the video.
3: Yeah.
1: They you're recognizable, even to the folks who aren't fans. 100%. Yep. 100%. I always love hearing this one. Hey, I saw your video this morning. Oh, the one I didn't notice. I noticed you didn't like it. Did you?
3: You didn't even like it, so you're calling yourself out right now.
1: That's why I always feel bad whenever I'm like, hey, I saw your video, and then I didn't like it. And I'm like, oh, crap, I better go back and like it for them.
3: Yeah, go back.
1: Don't want to hate it.
3: Gonna know.
1: All right. We continue on here on Party Line. Somebody is, last item, somebody looking for a ride. Did we get to that one?
3: I think we're at someone looking for a house to rent outside of town. Oh, no, you listed that one.
1: Just did that one, and that's all right.
3: Someone looking for a taxidermist.
1: We're at the top of the list. A fish.
3: For a fish.
1: That's our good buddy Ron from York.
3: Yes.
1: Looking for a taxidermist for a fish. 745-0588. 745-0588. Somebody else in search of a women's 26-inch bike. 984-4568. 984-4568. And somebody else looking for some artificial flowers to decorate graves at HRC Cemetery in Hastings. Got to be in good condition or in new condition at 705-6476. The number to call. What am I working at an airport here? Feels like it.
3: Doing the arm thing. YMCA.
1: The arm thing. No, that's different. But.
3: You're doing the arm thing.
1: Doing the gesticulation thing where I move my arms when I talk. All right. We're going to take a break. Our final one of the hour. And then we'll be back on Party Line. Next, right here on KHAS.
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0: 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It's 9:52. You know, the funniest jokes, Bethany, are the ones you don't say. That's what they tell me.
1: They're the ones that we say off air.
0: What's the joke like? It's the online joke nowadays is like it's the jokes we don't tell. Oh,
1: what are you talking about, man?
0: There's like an online going on saying that people like share sometimes where it's like, for example, like, oh, is the funny joke in the same room with us? Like that kind of, it's the jokes we don't tell that along the way, that kind of thing. I've heard people share.
1: Are the 30 county drivers in the room with us? That's how you would use it.
0: Or if like, say Nebraska beat Iowa. Okay, Nebraska beats Iowa in football.
1: Are the winners in the room with us?
0: Are the winners in the room with us? But also on the other side, it would be, are the winning Iowa football team in the room with us? Yes, yes. Anyway.
1: Be like someone bragging about wearing a blue dress and it's actually purple. Is the blue dress with us?
0: Yeah.
1: There you go.
0: What are you going to do? All right. 104.1, 1230. I'm sitting here looking at this Basenji dog that we looked up during the start of a rover.
1: I was going to say, what do you have pulled up on Google?
0: That's why I was like, it looks like the Egyptian dog with the ears.
1: It does.
0: The little pointy ears. Not the same exactly, but the same pointy ears. Big shout out to our friends on Facebook, Bethany. Shout out to, of course, Dustin. He popped in earlier. Laura's been on. Bob's been on. Saw Kaylee in there.
1: Heidi.
0: Also saw Heidi in there. Heidi ho. Don't you know how you're doing? Don, good morning to you too. I'm just being nice to people. What are you going to do? Shout out to Doug. He was in here earlier too. Doug was on the Facebook page. We shared the meme. If you didn't see the meme we shared by Maid last night, did you see it?
1: Yes.
0: Yeah, I did.
1: I saw that one.
0: Yeah, I had
1: AI,
0: some fun.
1: Huh?
0: I know. Listen. Computron. It's not AI. It's gonna be our new companion here on the show.
1: I guess that's what I'm getting replaced with, huh?
0: No.
1: Less work for me.
0: No, it's me. Why do you think Brad spent so much time on it?
1: Because that's what he loves to do.
0: Yeah. Brandon,
1: that's what he loves to do anyway.
0: You like burritos, right? What's your favorite toppings? Why do you know this? Why are you asking me this?
1: So we can replace you.
0: Computron. Yes. All right. Somebody was looking for a taxidermist. We got to that. We got to somebody looking for artificial flowers and the girl's bike. Somebody else is looking for a cheap vehicle. They'll take payments. Well, if you'll take payments, they'd be interested if you'd work with them. They're also looking for a PS2 or a PS3. 762-5229. 762-5229. Oh, let's see here. Heidi says, my mom just recently treated my daughter and I to a 3 p.m. lunch. And at the Barrel Bar, we were impressed at how tasty the burgers are.
1: Yeah.
0: They had gluten-free buns, too. So great as well. Hey, if you haven't been out to the Barrel Bar, they were voted best burger and best fries in town.
1: They're a double winner.
0: Listen, you equally won both of them as best burger and the best fries. Like, in my mind, I'm telling you, as a fan of food and a fan of Hastings, what the Barrel Bar has been doing the last 2 or 3 years, since the renovation, of course, last year or so, is wild. It's making some noise. And the people of Hastings are noticing because they won best burger, best fries.
1: Well, it's also good on them, too, because they understand the value of winning best of in Hastings. You know what I mean?
0: Yes, indeed. Who won? Oh, DAV won the best wings. That's why I was like,
1: yes.
0: Who won the best wings? Yeah. Good times. If you haven't had their Parmesan cheese garlic fries.
1: That's what I was thinking about when you said best fries. I was like, I wonder what those taste like.
0: And they're double fried. They taste good and crispy. Soft and gooey in the middle. Not gooey, but you know what I mean? Soft and chewy in the middle.
1: Don't they like hand cut all their fries in-house?
0: Hand cut, soaked to get the starch off. Fried once, fried twice.
1: Oh, goodness.
0: Ooh. Fried double.
1: Fry me once. Shame on you. Fry me twice. Shame on me.
0: Fry me once. Shame on you.
1: Whatever that means.
0: All right. KHAS. Hey,
1: we got someone looking. Did we get to the grass catcher assembly bags?
0: We did not.
1: We got someone looking to buy a grass catcher assembly bags for a Hustler 42-inch zero-turn radius mower. 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
0: I got something that may make you happy. I stuttered there for a minute.
1: Like what?
0: Like maybe pumpkin spice moving over in the summer for a new flavor taking over the summer before fall.
1: What?
0: Pickles. Pickles.
1: I love pickles.
0: Maybe the new summer spice. People are going pickle crazy this summer. You can find pickle flavored popcorn and pretzels and protein bars and hummus and even pickle pizza.
1: We've gone too far.
0: Smoothie King even teamed up with Grillo's Pickles to create a pickle smoothie.
1: I love Grillo's Pickles.
0: Do you remember when the Sonic did the pickle drink?
1: That, yes.
0: Was it a slushy or was it just like their iced drink?
1: I think it was a slushy. I never tried it, though, because I got scared.
0: Anyway, it's gotten so intense that a food trend forecaster says pickles have become the main character. Apparently, Gen Z's craving, quote, food that bites back. silly joke there, but anyway. I feel like every relationship has, like the olives, a pickle lover and a pickle hater, or a pickle avoider.
1: Yeah. And we don't talk to those people.
0: Lindsay and I both like pickles. I am not a fan of bread and butter pickles. I don't like sweet pickles, though.
1: Me neither. I never got used to that. I tried to like bread and butter.
0: I hate that relish is sweet. You can buy dill relish, by the way. We buy it anytime we get it because it's so good.
1: The only relish that I get is dill relish.
0: Oh, dill relish can change like even a potato salad.
1: Yeah.
0: Or a tuna salad. Oh, man. Egg salad.
1: Best on hot dogs. Oh. Dill relish with some ketchup and onions.
0: A little onion.
1: onion.
0: A little onion. Anyway, 104.1, 1230 a.m. KHAS. Pickles are the flavor of summer.
1: The main character of summer.
0: It's the main character. All right.
1: Right.
0: 104.1, 1230 a.m. I want to remind you the United Harvest Mobile Food Pantry normally happens on the third Saturday of every month. That's this Saturday. But this month, it's not happening this Saturday. It's happening next Saturday on the fourth Saturday of the month, the 27th. It's going to be down there at the, of course, the Peace Center at First Presbyterian Church in the parking lot of the Peace Center. Distribution usually occurs at about 9:45 and runs until about noon or until the items run out. You're going to get a bunch of stuff in there. Of course, about 390 households are fed. You're going to get a box of dry goods, a box of fruit and vegetables, a loaf of bread, some type of meat, and sometimes other food items. 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Big thank yous to give today, Bethany, including to some sponsors, Adams County Historical Society, Furniture and Mattress Direct, Pat's Auto Repair and Towing, Burt's Pharmacy, Central Community College, Seeley's Body Shop, Russ's Market, and Edward Jones, bringing you the fun on a Tuesday.
1: On a Tuesday afternoon, morning.
0: And I've got some news. I don't know if it's good for folks. Maybe it's bad.
1: What?
0: I'm going to be covering for Brad for the next several days. So you're going to be hearing my voice.
1: Oh, okay.
0: So Brandon from 6 to 2 daily here on KHAS Radio. Bethany, you're going to be here at 2, right?
1: Yes, 2 to 6.
0: 2 to 6, the afternoon sound off with Bethany Brunson right here in KHAS Radio Studios. We will catch up with you later, or at least Bethany will. I'm going to stay around. We'll play some music next hour. We're going to have some fun here on the show. We're going to go wherever you'll go. That's coming up next. We got some Beatles as well and some Steve Winwood. It's coming up next on Party Line. Party Line ends and the show ends, but the station continues next on KHAS. 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
3: ABC News, I'm Sherry Preston. Terms of the Iran deal still have not been made public, but President Trump insists the document ensures Iran will never be able to build a nuclear weapon. ABC's Rachel Scott is traveling with the president at the G7 summit in Europe.
4: Senior administration officials say the deal broadly reopens the Strait of Hormuz and lifts the U.S. blockade on Iranian ports. While the president insists the strait will be permanently toll-free, Iran says they do plan to collect fees for services. And there are still lingering questions about if Iran will get a payout.
3: The president saying he was not aware of the alleged plot to use drones and explosives to carry out an attack on Sunday night's UFC event on the White House lawn. The FBI says it foiled the plan before it was put into operation. 5 people are under arrest. Ohio Republican Governor Mike DeWine saying today Ohio should abolish the death penalty because it no longer is a deterrent to violent crime. He helped write the state's death penalty law 45 years ago. This is ABC News. A couple who gave birth to a daughter who wasn't biologically theirs will be keeping the little girl. Tiffany Score and Stephen Mills reached an agreement with the six-month-old girl's biological parents. The couple are suing the Orlando IVF clinic where the embryo was implanted by mistake. Why do New Yorkers love their New York Knicks?
5: That grit that they've got, that fight back. It's been many a times that we playing and we think that we're better than someone, or they think that they're better than us, and we come back and we get that win.
3: You might need that grit if you're planning to attend Thursday's ticker tape parade for the NBA champs. They're currently shredding 2,500 pounds of office paper that'll be used as confetti. The mayor says it could be the biggest parade New York's ever seen. Nothing says Independence Day like fast food. McDonald's is bringing back its fried apple pies in honor of America's 250th birthday. Burger King has a firecracker cookie pie for sale. Sonic's offering a red, white, and blue slushie. And Hardee's has an iced biscuit with red and blue sprinkles. Sherry Preston, ABC News.
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0: 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Steve Winwood, The Beatles. 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
9: High of 84 today, under partly cloudy skies, west winds around 5 miles per hour. Tonight, 68. Bright sunshine expected tomorrow, highs level off around 90. Sunshine mixed with clouds at times and dry Thursday and Friday, upper 70s, Thursday, upper 80s by Friday. Looking at the long range, 88 Saturday, 83 Sunday, and 80 on Monday. I'm meteorologist Laura Lockwood on KHAS Radio, 1230 AM and 104.1 FM.

0: 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Still stuck in party line land, covering for Brad here. You're going to hear my voice over the next several days during the 10 o'clock hour. Don't worry, Brad's just taking some much-needed time off. 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
2: 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She was in the background the entire time supporting him, helping him pursue that dream.

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0: 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You've got to say it exactly like that, and then you're listening to KHAS. 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

0: Dreams, the Cranberries, taking you back to 1993 on that one, KHAS Radio, 104.1, 1230 AM. We've got a look at the Farmer's Almanac. Is it Almanac? Let us know. Text us in 462-2511. Brandon said it wrong one way because he said it both ways. Coming up next, we got the Brownfield Farm Break with the Brownfield Ag Network.
1: Soybeans and cattle are up. 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Stein Seed Company is right there with them. Stein has yield. Soybeans are higher on fund and technical buying. July beans up 4 at 11.23 and a quarter. August beans up 5 and a quarter at 11.28 and three quarters. Corn is mixed, mostly higher on spread trade. July corn down 3 quarters at 4.14 and three quarters. September corn is up a quarter at 4.23. The wheat complex is mixed. July wheat in Chicago up 8 and a quarter at 5.98. Live and feeder cattle are up on those tight, ready numbers. August live's up 3.95 at 2.47.20. August feeder's up 5.47 at 3.67.02. Hogs are mixed on spread trade. July lean hogs down 62 at 95.95. August lean hogs up 47 at 96.25. I'm Megan Grebner for Brownfield.
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10: 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Nutritionists say, no way. More on the Old Farmer's Almanac Radio Report. With more practical tips and useful advice, this is the Old Farmer's Almanac Radio Report for Tuesday, June 16th, the 167th day of the year. Comic actor Stan Laurel was born on this day, and the film Grease premiered on this night 48 years ago. It's no secret that leafy green vegetables pack a powerful nutritional punch, including life-protecting phytonutrients. But if they're so healthy, why can't those compounds be extracted into a vitamin or pill? Well, the simple answer is, it's not that simple. When you start taking plants apart, the compounds don't act like they do in the whole food. What's more, outside the plant's chemical structure, some extracts can become harmful. Someday, there may be a pill that provides the life-protecting benefits of leafy greens. For now, toss them in a salad and enjoy the fresh, satisfying flavor and crunch. 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
3: High of 84 today, under partly cloudy skies, west winds around 5 miles per hour. Tonight, 68. Bright sunshine expected tomorrow, highs level off around 90. Sunshine mixed with clouds at times and dry Thursday and Friday, upper 70s, Thursday, upper 80s by Friday. Looking at the long range, 88 Saturday, 83 Sunday, and 80 on Monday. I'm meteorologist Laura Lockwood on KHAS Radio 1230 AM and 104.1 FM.
0: The Rolling Stones straight ahead. We're going to be rolling bones because after that we got Cars and Ian Matthews. We're going to shake it up with the Cars and then we're going to shake it with Ian Matthews. That's the kind of radio coincidence, coinky-dink, I love on KHAS.

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1: ABC News, I'm Sherry Preston. A signing ceremony for the Iran-U.S. Memorandum of Understanding ending fighting in the Middle East is now set for Friday in Switzerland. ABC's Karen Travers is in the French Alps where the G7 summit is happening this week. She has more on the deal.
2: The fate of Iran's nuclear program is still to be negotiated. But the president said today that that stage could actually be easier, as he put it, than the stages so far.
3: But we have a deal that's a fair deal, that's a good deal.
2: There are still some important questions left unanswered about the unfreezing of Iran's assets, the lifting of sanctions.
1: And whether the deal includes Israel pulling back from areas of Lebanon, Israel says it will not do that. Oil prices falling back below $80 a barrel for the first time since early March. Law enforcement officials say they disrupted planned attacks meant to target the UFC cage match at the White House on Sunday. Five people are currently under arrest. This is ABC News. Now that the Iran deal is about to be made public, a lot of folks are wondering when we'll start to see gas prices come down significantly. That's still unclear, but when it comes to other items affected by inflation, you might not see changes there for some time, says ABC's Elizabeth Schulze.
4: Airlines have said that fares won't drop this summer. Demand for travel has stayed strong, even with those higher ticket prices. And other businesses that we've been talking to, from grocers to farmers, do tell us that they are still paying those fuel surcharges. As we've seen with overall inflation, prices can go up very quickly, and then it can take time for them to come back down.
1: The Grammys are adding five new categories for the 2026 awards. Prizes will now be given to Best Asian Pop Performance category, Best R&B Collaboration, Best Traditional Pop Performance, Best Traditional Folk Performance, and Best Latin Song. Alterations will also be made to the Best New Artist category, allowing artists to submit four times, up from three. I'm Sherry Preston, ABC News.
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8: High of 84 today, under partly cloudy skies, west winds around 5 miles per hour. Tonight, 68. Bright sunshine expected tomorrow, highs level off around 90. Sunshine mixed with clouds at times and dry Thursday and Friday, upper 70s, Thursday, upper 80s by Friday. Looking at the long range, 88 Saturday, 83 Sunday, and 80 on Monday. I'm meteorologist Laura Lockwood on KHAS Radio, 1230 AM and 104.1 FM.
0: 68 degrees and fair skies outside with an east wind at 7 miles per hour. It's a beautiful day today. Looking forward to some beautiful skies. And coming up next, we've got, speaking of skies and beautiful skies, we've got the eye in the sky. Little Alan Parsons Project, KHAS.

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1: If you want to become a farmer but have limited connections with the current operation, what options are there? The Great Lakes Farm Incubator Program is a place in northern Michigan that's training beginning farmers to build experience and a business plan to kickstart the process. Program manager Coffee Gapchevi says accessing land continues to challenge aspiring farmers.
2: The cost of land is the main barrier to entry in farming. At this point, there is no clear path. There is no clear answer. You have to work with a bank. There are some grants that you can approach, you can use, but there is no very helpful tool right now. It is a major cost. You know, land is very expensive, and also, that's also part of the issue. That's why when realtors or people well-heeled, come in to compete with the beginning farmer, it's a slaughter. There is no competition, right? But at this point, there is no easy, funding source for this. Having a solid business plan that you can take to a founder, to a bank, is crucial. So as people go through our program, they learn how to help them put a business plan together. That's the very first place to start. You know, if you don't have a solid business plan, no founder, no bank is going to look at you to even trying to finance what you're trying to do. You know, so that's the very first place to start.
1: Captivi says many times land linking programs can serve as connectors.
2: Most of the farmers who are looking for property are looking for small plots of land, 2, 3, 4, 5 acres, 10, maybe 15, 20 at the most. Not many people are looking for 150 acres or 250 acres to lease to farm. A lot of the beginning farmers, want to do things like vegetable farming, right? Things that they can take to the farmer's market, things that are easy to turn over. So it's trending toward smaller with a quicker turnaround.
1: The incubator program has been supported by USDA's National Institute of Food and Agriculture's Beginning Farmer and Rancher Development Program since 2022. I'm Nicole Haslip with Brownfield.
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8: The impact of New World Screwworm. Hello, I'm Kellen Havikin with the latest agribusiness news on Brownfield. Following the confirmation of the pest in the United States, both Canada and Mexico have issued import bans on live cattle from the U.S. University of Tennessee Ag economist Charlie Martinez says the impacts will vary.
9: We probably do send more to Mexico than Canada in terms of just, you know, how we trade and the product that we're sending just south of the border out of Texas. When we say Canada, there's probably not as many cattle going from Texas to Canada in terms of having really big impact on trade.
8: But he says the announcement comes at an inopportune time.
9: What happens in the next couple of weeks as we're coming up to trade agreement renewals and things of that nature, it's an interesting time right now, especially with the trade side of things.
8: A Nebraska congressman says it's vital that USMCA continues to provide safe and secure supply chains for producers and consumers. Adrian Smith says the trilateral trade agreement includes a provision to help prevent ag products from other countries entering the U.S. market.
10: We want to be able to leverage that and to be stronger for it, knowing that China would love to kind of disrupt that, if you will, or certainly get around it in ways. So the fact that there would be an attempt to get around it at times, that's why we need a stronger USMCA.
8: He tells Brownfield he'd also like to see a faster dispute settlement process included in any updated agreement. Smith says Mexico's objections to biotech corn are an example of why the evaluation needs to move more quickly.
10: I'm glad we prevailed. It also tells me, can we shorten that process a little bit so that both sides of a dispute can get a resolution in a more timely fashion?
8: It's official. El Nino has arrived. Brownfield's Jared White has more.
11: Meteorologist Xander Lowry with Aura Commodities says the National Oceanic and Atmospheric Administration has declared that the waters in the Central Pacific have warmed significantly enough to officially be classified as an El Nino.
12: The JMA, the Japanese Meteorology Agency, also declared it recently, too. Observational data points are pointing to one of the strongest El Ninos ever.
11: He tells Brownfield,
12: some of their more recent model outlooks have jumped the risk of a very strong El Nino from about 37% to 63%. There's still some lingering questions on how exactly strong does this El Nino get.
11: Lowry says the last strong El Nino occurred in 2015.
12: For the Midwest, typically throughout mid to late summer, that would lean the forecast in a bit of a cooler way. It is a little bit more positive for crop development throughout the summer.
11: I'm Jared White for Brownfield.
8: The executive director of Farm Rescue says more families across the Midwest are turning to the nonprofit for help. Sherry Rogge Fidler tells Brownfield.
13: I think part of it is simply when you run a farm business, you're exposed to the elements.
8: I'm Kellen Havikin for Brownfield.
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23: High of 84 today under partly cloudy skies. West winds around 5 miles per hour. Tonight, 68. Bright sunshine expected tomorrow. Highs level off around 90. Sunshine mixed with clouds at times and dry Thursday and Friday. Upper 70s Thursday. Upper 80s by Friday. Looking at the long range, 88 Saturday, 83 Sunday, and 80 on Monday. I'm meteorologist Laura Lockwood on KHAS Radio, 1230 AM and 104.1 FM.
0: 72 degrees outside the studios and an east wind at 8 miles per hour. 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
1: ABC News, I'm Michelle Franzen. The FBI says they've arrested five people in connection with a foiled plot to attack UFC matches held at the White House Sunday. Sources tell ABC News the alleged plot involved using drones packed with explosives. The suspects allegedly using signal chat. ABC News contributor and former FBI profiler Brad Garrett says questions remain.
2: Was there anything else planned? Because they love symbolic events. We don't know their motivation for doing this, but the point being, could they have something else lined up? It's a long, hot summer. There's a lot of events that occur around the country. Did they have something else planned?
1: In France, President Trump telling reporters at the G7 summit he believes Iran will finalize a memo of understanding this Friday to end the war, and that includes Iran not having a nuclear weapon. Terms of the peace deal, though, have not been made public. Democratic Senate Minority Leader Chuck Schumer now calling for the president to hold a classified briefing with the so-called Gang of Eight. Michelle Franzen, ABC News. Nearly 2 weeks after it was first detected on the umbilical cord of a calf in South Texas, the New World screwworm infestation spreading now to a dozen animals. ABC's Jim Ryan has more from Dallas.
3: In Texas, cattle, sheep, and goats in six counties have been found infested with the parasitic larvae of the New World screwworm, along with a dog in New Mexico. The latest case came from Sutton County, 135 miles northwest of San Antonio, raising concerns that the screwworm problem is moving beyond South Texas, where it first came in from Mexico.
1: Millions across the South affected by life-threatening flash flooding.
4: The governor of Texas declaring a disaster for more than 100 counties across the state. In Waco, highways turned into rivers.
5: There's a car just floating down the median.
4: Vehicles washed down the interstate as fast-moving water overtook the road.
6: Literally, I'm not kidding, you thought I was going to die out here.
4: First responders rescuing dozens of people, even using ropes to pull one trapped driver to safety.
1: ABC's Hannah Batta, Michelle Franzen, ABC News.
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10: Sunshine mixed with clouds at times this afternoon, with daytime highs approaching 84. Winds out of the south, 5 to 10 miles per hour. Lows level off around 68. Tonight, mainly clear skies. Bright sunshine expected tomorrow, 90. Partly cloudy and dry Thursday and Friday, upper 70s. Thursday, upper 80s by Friday. Looking further out, 88 Saturday, 83 Sunday, and 80 on Monday. I'm meteorologist Laura Lockwood on KHAS Radio, 1230 AM and 104.1 FM.
11: It's 74 degrees outside, east wind at 8 miles per hour, and this is KHAS Radio. 104.1, 1230 AM. 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Stay with us.
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18: For KHAS Radio, I'm Brandon Shanahan. In Diamond Baseball League action last night, the Fighting Cranes fell to the Fremont Moo 12-4. Today's a day off for both the Fighting Cranes and the Hastings Sodbusters before the Sodbusters make the quick trip to Grand Island tomorrow for a matchup against the Fighting Cranes. The College World Series starting to separate the contenders from the pretenders. Last night, Oklahoma picked up a 4-3 win over Georgia to advance to the CWS semifinals in Bracket 2. Texas, a 14-2 win to eliminate Alabama from the CWS. Today, a pair of elimination games. West Virginia taking on Troy. Last time out, West Virginia fell to North Carolina 5-2. Troy, a 12-8 winner over Ole Miss in their elimination game. Then the evening slates will be an SEC showdown, Georgia versus Texas. The winners will advance to the semifinals, where they'll have to beat their opponent, either North Carolina or Oklahoma, twice in consecutive games to advance to the College World Series finals this weekend. The window for college volleyball programs to recruit the 2028 recruiting class opened this week, and for two Nebraska prep athletes, it closed almost as quickly as it opened. Milford superstar Shayla Rautenberg announced her commitment to Nebraska last night. Rautenberg is the top middle blocker in the class of 2028 and the number three overall prospect, according to prepvolleyball.com. Her mother, Lisa, was a former Husker volleyball All-American and national champion and a member of the Nebraska Athletics Hall of Fame. Ashland Greenwood standout Avery Bridges also announced her commitment last night to the University of Penn State. Bridges is the number 25 overall prospect by Prep Volleyball. The Huskers, in a scramble to sign the top best players, also landed one of the top setters in the class of 2028, securing a commitment from Jocelyn Samuels of Harrisburg, South Dakota. Samuels is the number 4 overall prospect by Prep Dick and the number 2 setter in the class of 2028. Prep Volleyball ranks her as the number 6 prospect and the second best setter as well. In college football news, after immense backlash and a slew of legal filings, quarterback Brennan Sorsby and Texas Tech have mutually agreed to part ways. Sorsby plans to enter the NFL supplemental draft, applying for it after parting ways with the university. Sorsby, of course, has been the subject of significant scrutiny in the college football world after a controversial legal decision temporarily restored his eligibility for the 2026 season. He had previously been declared ineligible by Texas Tech and the NCAA for wagering on college sports. As the World Cup continues through the first round of group play throughout North America, we have our first surprising result of the tournament, Cape Verde drawing a 0-0 tie with Spain. Cape Verde, a first-time World Cup qualifier, in Spain, one of the favorites to win the entire tournament. They have experts comparing it to a college football juggernaut that is unable to defeat an NAIA school. The United States is still waiting for Friday night, where they will square off with Australia for their second game. The United States, a 4-1 victory over Paraguay last Friday. Australia, a 2-0 victory over Turkey in their opener. You can find more of today's sports online at newschannelnebraska.com. For KHAS Radio, I'm Brandon Shanahan.
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11: Hastings, Nebraska resident Wayne E. Eddie Borrell, age 57, passed away on Wednesday, June 10th, in Lincoln. Services are currently pending with the Livingston Butler Volland Funeral Home and Cremation Center serving the family. Elizabeth Betty A. Brockman, age 95, passed on 12th at the Kensington. A rosary scheduled for Thursday, June 18th at Livingston Butler Volland Funeral Home, and a massive Christian burial scheduled for Friday, June 19th, that's at 10 a.m. at St. Cecilia Catholic Church in Hastings. Burial will follow in Assumption at the Assumption Cemetery. Sandra Sandy Elaine Clark, age 81, of Hastings, passed away on June 11th. Sandy's wishes were to be cremated. There will be a private memorial by the family at a later date. In lieu of flowers, memorial contributions can be sent to the Veterans Community Project. Dwayne Eugene Crable, age 93, passed away on June 12th in Grand Island. A service to honor Dwayne's life will be held at the DeWitt Funeral Home in Hastings, followed by a committal at Parkview Cemetery, with visitation held Friday, June 19th from 5 to 7, with the family in attendance. Hastings, Nebraska resident Jamie Leanne Karash, age 24, passed away on June 12th in Lincoln. Services are currently pending with the DeWitt Funeral Home and Cremation Services.
10: Sunshine mixed with clouds at times this afternoon, with daytime highs approaching 84. Winds out of the south, 5 to 10 miles per hour. Lows level off around 68. Tonight, mainly clear skies. Bright sunshine expected tomorrow, 90. Partly cloudy and dry Thursday and Friday, upper 70s. Thursday, upper 80s by Friday. Looking further out, 88 Saturday, 83 Sunday, and 80 on Monday. I'm meteorologist Laura Lockwood on KHAS Radio, 1230 AM and 104.1 FM.
11: 75 degrees outside the KHAS studios, and we've got a look at the livestock report from Brownfield.
21: Another quiet start for direct cash cattle trade, and cash hogs have no comparison at midday. Hello, I'm Megan Grebner with your Brownfield Livestock Market Report. There's another quiet start for direct cash cattle trade activity. That's not a big surprise. Bids and asking prices have yet to surface. Show lists for the week are mixed, higher in Kansas and Nebraska and Colorado, but lower in Texas. Significant trade volume isn't expected until sometime Thursday or Friday. At the Joplin Regional Stockyards in Missouri, business had a wide range. Owner Jackie Moore has details.
22: We had about 9,000 cattle today. You know, they called it kind of steady to 20 higher on some of those cattle. We had a lot of really nice cattle, but the market would sure be strong, and there were lots of buyer activity. So, you know, everybody's out there swinging at them, trying to buy them, you know. But we had a lot of cattle, a lot of really nice cattle. So You know, these calves, it's rained all over the country now, most of where the cattle go out of here. So there's a lot of demand for these calves and these lighter yearlings that somebody can turn back out on some grass or some crabgrass. Humidity's about 80%. So, you know, we got lots of grass. It's the cheapest way to gain one. So everybody's trying to buy some cattle, turn back out on something. And then you got the guys that feed them, you know, you get a lot of those gains down there in the 90s on some of those feeder cattle that they're sure the right kind, got the right condition. So they got some value too, especially when we trade those fats, 255, 260, and with the prospects of getting more down the road.
21: That's Jackie Moore with Joplin Regional Stockyards in Missouri. Box beef was sharply higher at midday with solid demand for moderate offerings. Choice up 486 at $399.91. Select up $1.58 at $377.99. Cash hogs have no comparison with moderate negotiated purchases. Processors were a bit more aggressive in their procurement efforts to start the week. That momentum is likely going to carry over into today. Demand remains crucial, and there are concerns about the long-term strength of global demand for U.S. pork. Domestic demand could see a boost with summer grilling season in full swing and pork's competitive price in the retail space. Bears and gilts at the National Daily Direct had a weighted average of $95.42. Butcher hog prices at the Midwest cash markets are steady at $60. In Illinois, slaughter sows were steady with moderate demand for moderate offerings at $47 to $59. Bears and gilts were steady with moderate demand for moderate offerings at $51 to $61. And pork values were lower at midday, down $1.29 at $95.83. Butts and picnics were both sharply lower. I'm Megan Grebner for Brownfield.
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21: Soybeans and cattle are up. Corn is mostly higher. Hogs are mixed. Hello, I'm Megan Grebner with your commodity market update on Brownfield. Speed wins, that's why Stein is focused on delivering higher-yielding genetics faster than the competition, and why they've released more new Enlist C3 lines than any other company, Stein has yield. Soybeans are higher on fund and technical buying. Beans have support from higher bean meal. The USDA has 66% of the crop rated good to excellent. July beans are up 7.25. at 11.26.5. August beans up 8.25 at 11.31.75. Corn is mostly higher in fund in technical buy. The USDA has 68% of the crop rated good to excellent. The market continues to monitor crop development. Weather, July corn down 1.25 at 4.14.25. September corn was unchanged at 4.22.75. The wheat complex is mixed, mostly higher on spread trade. Winter wheat harvest is 25% complete. Spring wheat is rated 55% good to excellent, below last year. U.S. wheat remains priced at a competitive disadvantage on the global market. In Chicago, July wheat's up 7 at 5.96.75. September wheat's up 5 at 6.05.5. July wheat in Kansas City is down a nickel at 6.35, and in Minneapolis, July wheat's up 1.25 at 6.17.25. Live and feeder cattle are up on tight, ready numbers. Looking ahead to the week's cattle on feed report and direct business, box beef was sharply higher at midday. August live's up 4.75 at 2.48. October live's up 4.42 at 2.41.22. August feeder cattle are up 5.35 at 3.66.90. Hogs are mixed on spread trade. Butcher hogs are steady at midday, and there's no comparison at the major directs. July lean hogs down 1.22 at 95.35. August lean hogs are down a dime at 95.67. I'm Megan Grebner, Brownfield Ag News.
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10: Sunshine mixed with clouds at times this afternoon, with daytime highs approaching 84. Winds out of the south, 5 to 10 miles per hour. Lows level off around 68. Tonight, mainly clear skies. Bright sunshine expected tomorrow, 90. Partly cloudy and dry Thursday and Friday, upper 70s. Thursday, upper 80s by Friday. Looking further out, 88 Saturday, 83 Sunday, and 80 on Monday. I'm meteorologist Laura Lockwood on KHAS Radio, 1230 AM and 104.1 FM.
11: 75 degrees outside, and we're going to be dancing here in the hall during the day. 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
11: Sunshine mixed with clouds at times this afternoon, with daytime highs approaching 84. Winds out of the south, 5 to 10 miles per hour. Lows level off around 68. Tonight, mainly clear skies. Bright sunshine expected tomorrow, 90. Partly cloudy and dry Thursday and Friday, upper 70s. Thursday, upper 80s by Friday. Looking further out, 88 Saturday, 83 Sunday, and 80 on Monday. I'm meteorologist Laura Lockwood on KHAS Radio, 1230 AM and 104.1 FM.
0: It's warming up, about 80 degrees outside the KHAS studios, and an east wind at about 7 miles per hour. We're going to continue the music with the Logical song and a little Billy Idol. It's coming up next on KHAS.

0: The Beatles reminding you that all you need is love. KHAS Radio. Love is all you need. We're going to take a break. I need to go to the bathroom. I also need that. KHAS.
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0: 1041, 1230 a.m. Sam Rundle in the Hastings Public Library will be in studio with us tomorrow here on the show at about 9 o'clock, KHAS Radio. We had the Backstreet Boys just now. Coming up next, a little Brownfield. We've got the late session commodity. We got the latest update, the report, coming up next.
1: Soybeans and cattle were up. Corn was mostly higher. Hogs are mixed. Tally Winemaker and Grebner with your commodity market update on Brownfield. You were made for farming, so is Stein at Stein Seed Company. They have decades of research dedicated to developing seed that allows farmers to farm the way they want. Stein has yield. Soybeans were higher on funded technical buying. Beans had support from the higher move of bean meal. The USDA has 66% of the crop rated good to excellent. July beans up 10 and 3 quarters at 11.30. August beans were up 11 at 11.34 and a half. July bean meal was up 280 at 304.80. Corn was mostly higher on fund and technical buying. The USDA has 68% of the crop rated good to excellent. The market continues to monitor crop development weather. July corn was down 1 and 3 quarters at 4.13 and 3 quarters. September corn down a quarter at 4.22 and a half. The wheat complex was mixed. Winter wheat harvest is 25% complete. Spring wheat is rated 55% good to excellent, which is below last year. U.S. wheat remains priced at a competitive disadvantage. In Chicago, July wheat was up 6 1/4 at 5.96. September wheat up 3 3/4 at 6.04 1/4. In Kansas City, July wheat was down 6 1/4 at 6.33 3/4. And in Minneapolis, July wheat down 3 1/4 at 6.12 3/4. Live and feeder cattle were up on tight, ready supplies. Looking ahead to the week's cattle on feed report and waiting for direct business. August live's up 5.95 at 249.20. August feeder's up 5.32 at 366.87. Hogs were mixed on spread trade. Butcher hogs were steady, and there was no comparison available at the major directs. July lean hogs were down $1.77 at 94.80. August lean hogs were down 72 cents at 95.05. I'm Megan Grebner, Brownfield Ag News.
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4: Sunshine mixed with clouds at times this afternoon, with daytime highs approaching 84. Winds out of the south, 5 to 10 miles per hour. Lows level off around 68. Tonight, mainly clear skies. Bright sunshine expected tomorrow, 90. Partly cloudy and dry Thursday and Friday, upper 70s. Thursday, upper 80s by Friday. Looking further out, 88 Saturday, 83 Sunday, and 80 on Monday. I'm meteorologist Laura Lockwood on KHAS Radio, 1230 AM and 104.1 FM.

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1: ABC News, I'm Michelle Franzen. A possible deal to end the war with Iran set to be finalized this Friday, according to President Trump. The president at the G7 summit says the deal will include reopening the Strait of Hormuz. Terms of the memo of understanding, though, have not been made public. Senate Minority Leader Chuck Schumer on the Senate floor now demanding a classified briefing for lawmakers and updating America.
2: Most importantly, I'm calling on Trump to inform the American people on whatever his understanding with Iran involves. And he should do it immediately, so we all know what the heck is going on.
1: At least five people have been arrested, authorities say, in what federal authorities call a foiled drone attack at the UFC event at the White House on Sunday. Investigators are also digging to see if other possible attacks may have been planned. In Southern California, fire crews are battling a wildfire in Riverside County during a week of triple-digit temperatures. Authorities say the shore fire is 25% contained so far. This is ABC News. Vice President J.D. Vance on a promotional tour for his new book on his Catholic faith, appearing on the ABC's The View today, fielding questions about immigration policy, the economy, and the Epstein files. The vice president was asked why the full files have not yet been released as required by law.
3: Why haven't we seen the release of over 2.5 million additional Epstein file documents? It seems like you are someone that is on the right side of history on this.
4: So we've released, I think it's 6 million files or 6 million pages of documents. My understanding is the 2.5 million, Sonny, I'm going to check on this to make sure, but my understanding is that a lot of those are duplicates of things that have already been released.
5: We're not holding
4: anything back.
1: The Federal Reserve Board beginning its 2 days of policy meetings, and what's next for interest rates? It's the first since new chair Kevin Warsh was confirmed as chair. You're listening to ABC News.
6: 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I've been surfing here since I was a kid. Now, seeing my grandson out on the water, it means everything to me. Watching him and taking in the blue waves, the sea breeze, the blurry horizon.
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13: 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I'm your host, Bethany Brunson, and I'm seeing beautiful skies just outside the studios. I'm lying there. It's a bit cloudy out, but hey, 78 to 77 degrees is right up my alley. And I also got some dad jokes that might be up your alley. 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We're going to tell some cringy dad jokes, or if you have a special sense of humor, fun dad jokes at 2:20. Of course, we're also going to get to the Factor Bullcrap Review going on every single weekday. And what you missed on Party Line at 8:30 this morning, and you got to know that the daily pick-me-up's going to roll around here at about 4:20. 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
11: Sunshine mixed with clouds at times this afternoon, with daytime highs approaching 84. Winds out of the south, 5 to 10 miles per hour. Mainly clear, tonight lows dip down to about 68. Daytime highs approaching 89. Tomorrow, bright sunshine expected. Sunshine mixed with clouds at times Thursday, with daytime highs approaching 79. 86 Friday. From the Weatherology Weather Center, I'm meteorologist Jennifer Wojcicki. Right now, it's 75 degrees.

KHAS Radio playing all the feel-good hits on this Tuesday afternoon. Afternoon Sound Off show going on every single weekday from 2 to 6. 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Here's my dad joke for the day. Are you ready to cringe? I know I'm not. This one says, I told a bad chemistry joke once. I got no reaction. Get it? You know, this is how I know that my soul is slowly dying. I'm laughing at these dad jokes. That one wasn't too bad. But hey, if you got a better dad joke, you can always text that to us on our text line, 402-462-2511. Text the phrase dad joke, followed by your actual dad joke. Coming up next here on KHAS Radio, Chic. 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

0: sliding out here on KHAS Radio and into another commercial break. But you know what we got coming up next that you can look forward to is, of course, the one and only Factor Bullcrap Review going on weekdays in the afternoon. If you want to call in and actually win something on Factor Bullcrap, you got to be up. Early bird gets the early worm at 8:30 in the morning listening to Party Line. Though, of course, you know this by now. This isn't Party Line. This is Afternoon Sound Off Show. We're going to get into the review of said Factor Bullcrap coming up next here on KHAS Radio after this quick commercial break.
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0: and the beat goes on, at least when you listen to KHAS Radio, and catch the Factor Bullcrap Review going on weekdays in the afternoon. And of course, if you actually want to win a $20 gift card to Big G Ace, and if you're a first-time winner, you can also win a ticket to a Hastings College game plus concessions on us. Again, if you actually want to win something, you got to listen. Early bird gets the early worm at 8:30 in the morning to Party Line, although this is just the review. Let's see if you can trust your intuition and spot the bullcrap. Number one, do you think this is what's bullcrap about? 8.6 million lightning bolts strike the earth every single day. Or do you think the second one is what's bullcrap? Wolves do not actually howl at the moon. Or is it the last one? The longest river in Antarctica is the Onyx River, which is nearly 1,600 miles long. I'll give you a moment to think what is fact and what is bull here on KHAS Radio. All right, that's all the time that you get. If you would have guessed that the last one was bullcrap, you, my friend, could have won, potentially won, a $20 gift card to Big G Ace. The longest river in Antarctica is the Onyx River, which is nearly 1,600 miles long. That is wrong. It's actually only 20 miles long. Every other continent's longest river is at least 100 times longer than that. So there you go. The more that you know right here on the one and only KHAS Radio. We're going to head into commercial break, and we're going to be right back.
1: 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Happy Tuesday. Coming up tonight on NCN, Kent's back in doing the weather. Plus, we got the Sertoma 8-Man All-Star Classic with the boys arriving in Hastings. 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
4: Sunshine mixed with clouds at times this afternoon, with daytime highs approaching 84. Winds out of the south, 5 to 10 miles per hour. Mainly clear tonight, lows dip down to about 68. Daytime highs approaching 89. Tomorrow, bright sunshine expected. Sunshine mixed with clouds at times Thursday, with daytime highs approaching 79. 86 Friday. From the Weatherology Weather Center, I'm meteorologist Jennifer Wojcicki. Right now, it's 75 degrees.

your cigarette break. It's like 10,000 spoons when all you need is a knife. It's meeting the man of my dreams and then meeting his beautiful wife. And isn't it ironic?

0: little bit of Prince for you on this Tuesday afternoon. And we've got a little bit of a new category for Best Of here in Hastings. 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
10: Sunshine mixed with clouds at times this afternoon, with daytime highs approaching 84. Winds out of the south, 5 to 10 miles per hour. Mainly clear, tonight lows dip down to about 68. Daytime highs approaching 89. Tomorrow, bright sunshine expected. Sunshine mixed with clouds at times Thursday, with daytime highs approaching 79. 86 Friday. From the Weatherology Weather Center, I'm meteorologist Jennifer Wojcicki. Right now, it's 78 degrees.

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8: The Harold family has farmed and ranched along the Kansas-Colorado border for over a century. Their homestead may appear to be much like many others in the area, but these hills have a distinction that make them unique in Kansas. The story is this edition of The American Countryside.
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0: 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But first, we've got the Daily Pick-Me-Up headed your way, a time of day where we tell you some good news. 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
6: 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Nutritionists say, no way. More on the Old Farmer's Almanac Radio Report. With more practical tips and useful advice, this is the Old Farmer's Almanac Radio Report for Tuesday, June 16th, the 167th day of the year. Comic actor Stan Laurel was born on this day, and the film Grease premiered on this night 48 years ago. It's no secret that leafy green vegetables pack a powerful nutritional punch, including life-protecting phytonutrients. But if they're so healthy, why can't those compounds be extracted into a vitamin or pill? Well, the simple answer is, it's not that simple. When you start taking plants apart, the compounds don't act like they do in the whole food. What's more, outside the plant's chemical structure, some extracts can become harmful. Someday, there may be a pill that provides the life-protecting benefits of leafy greens. For now, toss them in a salad and enjoy the fresh, satisfying flavor and crunch. 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
7: Sunshine mixed with clouds at times this afternoon, with daytime highs approaching 84. Winds out of the south, 5 to 10 miles per hour. Mainly clear tonight, lows dip down to about 68. Daytime highs approaching 89. Tomorrow, bright sunshine expected. Sunshine mixed with clouds at times Thursday, with daytime highs approaching 79. 86 Friday. From the Weatherology Weather Center, I'm meteorologist Jennifer Wojcicki. Right now, it's 78 degrees.

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6: Lows around 68 tonight under mainly clear skies, south winds 10 to 20 miles an hour. Highs around 89 tomorrow, bright sunshine expected. Mainly clear skies tomorrow night, lows level off around 58. Highs around 79 Thursday under partly cloudy skies, 86 Friday. Looking further out, 88 Saturday, 83 Sunday, and 80 on Monday. From the Weatherology Weather Center, I'm Staff Meteorologist Megan Mulford. Right now, it's 79 degrees.

Hopping off that lily pad and on to the next. This is KHJS Radio, and you've got to know the drill by now. It's about 4:20, which means it's time for the daily pick-me-up, your daily dose of dopamine. Hopefully, makes you realize that there's good things going on in the world despite all of the heavy stuff that we see on the news lately. Sponsored by the Hastings Museum, you can always explore the museum's current exhibitions, programs, events, and announcements, all at thehastingsmuseum.org. After Nebraska's largest wildfire burned over 1,000 square miles of ranch land, including the 11,000-acre Winds Ranch, entire livelihoods were suddenly wiped out. And it would have been easy for ranchers to feel like they were on their own, but instead, help started pouring in from everywhere, including complete strangers who had never even stepped foot in Nebraska. Suddenly, the Winds Ranch alone received about $80,000 in donated hay, and organizations like Nebraska Cattlemen Disaster Relief Fund and South Dakota Cattlemen's Foundation helped raise and move over millions of dollars in aids. So the lesson today here is simple. Loss reveals what people are made of. In the middle of devastation, community doesn't always look like local. Sometimes it looks like strangers deciding that you don't have to go through what you're going through alone. So that's your daily pick-me-up today. No matter how dire the situation looks, there's always still some support flowing in from somewhere. You just gotta be able to look for it. KHJS Radio giving you the daily pick-me-up that goes on every single weekday at 4:20. We got another classic headed your way, including White Wedding by Billy Idol here on KHJS Radio.

0: It's a nice day for a white wedding. KHAS Radio giving you the afternoon sound off show, rain nor shine, including the 5 o'clock all request show hour. Again, if you want a song, a specific song played at the 5 o'clock all request show hour, all you have to do to participate is text the word request, followed by your actual song request to 402-462-2511. You know the drill by now. 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

0: Looking Glass. KHAS Radio giving you Brandy, You're a Fine Girl. We're also giving you My Favorite Farmer. That's right, that's back. And if you know a farmer who deserves a little bit of recognition, head over to our pinned Facebook post on our Facebook page, which is just KHAS Radio. Then post a photo of your favorite farmer in the comments. Tell us a little bit about them and why they deserve to win that prize package valued at over $200. We're going to announce the winner July 31st. My Favorite Farmer is presented by Conet Auto Care, sponsored in part by Landmark Implement, Klein Insurance, CPI, Mary Lanning Healthcare, and Russ's Market here in Hastings. 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
1: Soybeans and cattle were up. 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Stein has yield. Soybeans are higher on fund and technical buying. July beans up 10 and 3 quarters at 11.30. August beans were up 11 at 11.34 and a half. Corn was mostly higher on fund and technical buying. July corn, though, was down 1 3/4 at 4.13 and 3/4. September corn down a quarter at 4.22 and a half. The wheat complex was mixed. Live and feeder cattle were up on tight supplies. Looking ahead to Thursday's cattle on feed report, August live's up 5.95 at 249.20. August feeder cattle were up 5.32 at 366.87. Hogs were mixed on spread trade. July lean hogs down 177 at 94.80. August lean hogs were down 72 at 95.05. Taking a quick look at cash business, direct cash cattle trade activity was quiet Tuesday. Bids and asking prices did not surface. Show lists for the week are mixed. Higher in Kansas and Nebraska and Colorado, but lower in Texas. Significant trade volume isn't expected until sometime Thursday or Friday. Estimated cattle slaughters, 109,000 head. That's even on the weekend, down more than 9,000 on the year. The cash hog market has struggled to find consistent direction. Processors have started the week a bit more aggressive in their procurement efforts. Demand remains crucial as there are concerns about long-term strength on the global market for U.S. pork. Domestic demand could see a boost with summer grilling season in full swing and pork's competitive price in the retail space. Estimated hog slaughter was 485,000 head, up 9,000 on the week and up about 7,000 on the year. I'm Megan Grebner, Brownfield Ag News.
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4: 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Coming up tonight on NCN, Kent's back in doing the weather. 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
7: Lows around 68 tonight under mainly clear skies, south winds 10 to 20 miles an hour. Highs around 89 tomorrow, bright sunshine expected. Mainly clear skies tomorrow night, lows level off around 58. Highs around 79 Thursday under partly cloudy skies, 86 Friday. Looking further out, 88 Saturday, 83 Sunday, and 80 on Monday. From the Weatherology Weather Center, I'm Staff Meteorologist Megan Mulford. Right now, it's 79 degrees.

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The Thompson Twins giving us Hold Me Now here on KHAS Radio, and we're giving you a requested song. You can be just like Emily, because she texted in, says she wants to listen to Spirit. I Got a Line on You right here on KHAS Radio. Enjoy.

0: This is a recording of Bill Soul on KHAS Radio in 1972 for the Adams County Centennial. The topic is Meander M. Johnson and the Old Trusty Incubator Company in Clay Center and KMMJ Radio Station. 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
1: No stories of Clay County, Nebraska would be complete without mention of Meander M. Johnson, who founded the Old Trusty Incubator Company at Clay Center. M. Johnson arrived in Clay Center in a covered wagon on a hot, dry day in July of 1894. With him were his wife and one child. Another child had died during the trip from Missouri. Johnson arrived in Clay Center with only 75 cents to his name, but he found friends and a job in the Orr Brothers flour mill. His pay, $1.50 per day. Johnson was both a hard worker and a dreamer. He had tried to raise chickens in Missouri under setting hens, but doing things naturally was too slow, and while in Clay Center, he invented an incubator. From a meager beginning, his business grew until he had the largest incubator and brooder manufacturing company in the United States, selling as many as 100,000 units a year. Lots of folks will remember those old trusty incubators. I turned over hundreds of dozens of eggs in them myself. Like many others, my own father believed that he couldn't trust his eggs to anything less than an old trusty. The models we had required turning the eggs over by hand each day. It took quite a few days, but then one day, the little yellow chicks came pecking and flopping their way out of the shell, and that's when you got the old trusty brooder ready. Meander Johnson established one of the first radio stations in South Central Nebraska, the old KMMJ Broadcasting Company in Clay Center. That's a name that should bring back a lot of memories. They used a lot of home talent, and hundreds of people remember their day on radio on KMMJ. That 75 cents Johnson had when he came to Clay Center grew to $500,000 by the time he died in January of 1912. The volume of his advertising made the Clay Center post office the smallest city in the United States, ranked as a first-class post office. The KMMJ radio station is now located in Grand Island. Its call letters represent the ghost of Meander M. Johnson, for the MMJ are his initials. It's another colorful chapter in the exciting history of Clay County, Nebraska.
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5: Lows around 68 tonight under mainly clear skies, south winds 10 to 20 miles an hour. Highs around 89 tomorrow, bright sunshine expected. Mainly clear skies tomorrow night, lows level off around 58. Highs around 79 Thursday under partly cloudy skies, 86 Friday. Looking further out, 88 Saturday, 83 Sunday, and 80 on Monday. From the Weatherology Weather Center, I'm Staff Meteorologist Megan Mulford. Currently, it's 80 degrees.
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Sheryl Crow giving us My Favorite Mistake, and my favorite mistake is none. I don't make mistakes ever because I work at KHAS Radio. I'm just kidding. Afternoon Sound Off Show going on every single weekday from 2 to 6. Thank you so much for hanging out and listening to the radio. We'll be back at it again tomorrow. But don't worry, I'm not leaving you without giving you your last song request of the day. We've got, of course, Owner of a Lonely Heart by Yes. That's the last song request on KHAS. I'm your host, Bethany Brunson. Be good to yourself and everyone else, and treat yourself nicely. This is KHAS Radio. We'll be back at it again tomorrow. Movie.

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7: Lows around 68 tonight under mainly clear skies, south winds 10 to 20 miles an hour. Highs around 89 tomorrow, bright sunshine expected. Mainly clear skies tomorrow night, lows level off around 58. Highs around 79 Thursday under partly cloudy skies, 86 Friday. Looking further out, 88 Saturday, 83 Sunday, and 80 on Monday. From the Weatherology Weather Center, I'm Staff Meteorologist Megan Mulford. Currently, it's 80 degrees.

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0: those guys tend to do well when it comes, again, when we talk about trying to play and be the toughest team in the country, those JUCO guys are right at the middle of that.
1: Talking with Will Bolt, yeah, there's no steak and lobster at the JUCO level, right? Like you have here at the training table.
0: No.
1: But the long list of guys that you have going to summer ball too, what are the conversations with those guys of, I assume you have on an individual basis here, this is what you need to do, and I'm sure you're tracking those guys every day.
0: Yeah, there's three young pitchers up in Alaska, and we've had a great track record of success of sending young pitchers to Alaska, them having great experiences on and off the field, life experiences, you know, going and catching, you know, fish in the streams up there in Alaska, and, you know, going on seeing killer whales and the glaciers and some of those things. So three very talented young freshmen, Cooper Grace, Auden Pankin, and Jay Zawala. Those guys are, they need to take a step forward. You know, they didn't play a big part on this past year's team in terms of the heavy load, the heavy lifting on the mound. They kind of waited their turn, and they all have a lot of talent. And we're gonna need them to kind of take that step forward this summer. So those guys there's some guys coast to coast. We have guys out in the Coastal Plains League throwing, you know, on the East Coast. We've got guys in the Northwoods League up in Minnesota and North Dakota. And, you know, there's a lot of development to be had in the summer. And there's also a lot of guys that are going to kind of stay here. Worthley, Grigo, those guys put weight back on. Get in the weight room, maybe refine their swings a little bit, work on their craft. Everybody's got a little bit different plan. We meet with all of them after the season to make sure we're on the same page with that. But ultimately, if we can kind of capture some of what we did end of last July, where most of the guys are here on campus, they're lifting together, and that they can kind of start to build that chemistry, it'll be here before we know it.
1: And Worthley and Grigo, wanted to go there, just the tremendous, of course, Grigo, freshman All-American, and what he was able to do, and Worthley, and how consistent he was all year in a really tough position to play in this league. He was a tremendous defender and, of course, at the top of that lineup. Grigo, let's start there because he was playing a different position out in right field. The plan for him moving forward, I assume you've had conversations about maybe what that might look like.
0: Yeah, I think he enjoyed his time in the outfield. Certainly want to see him maybe get some more reps on the dirt, you know, get back in the swing of things that way. Just the versatility helps the team. It helps those guys get in the lineup. I mean, that's what got him in the lineup in the first place, was his willingness just to say, I'll go do whatever I got to do. Injuries happen to, you know, you've got Nunez that gets hurt, Jeske gets hurt, and then all of a sudden, you know, Grigo's thrust into the action. So, you know, maybe it's a move to center field next year for him. Mm-hmm. If Moyer, you know, signs in the draft, maybe he stays in right, maybe he plays in the middle infield. He's a great athlete with a killer instinct, and so we'll find a spot for him.
1: And Worthley, just his development, what are some things you want to see from him over the offseason?
0: Yeah, he handled the pitching staff very, very well. We saw him really improve. He's a top five blocking catcher in the nation when you just look at the analytics. Did a tremendous job of saving 90 foot for our pitchers with some of those balls in dirt. His athleticism really pops off the page when you see him block the baseball. You know, just continuing to work on his physicality, and, you know, see if we can get him up to around 200 pounds and continue to work on the arm strength. It's there. It's the mechanics a little bit at times with the arm, you know, getting into the right spot. But he has a heck of a future in front of him. As a catcher, and he's versatile as well. I mean, there's a lot of different spots he can play, but, you know, he's certainly proven his worth back there behind the plate for us.
1: Testing this team in the non-conference, we saw how that bared its fruit late in the year. I mean, guys going, you went to Auburn, the Arlington, Arizona to start the year. A lot of tough non-conference opponents in there, especially with the midweeks and what you guys had to do. Kansas State, on and on we go. Is that a scheduling thing moving forward that you want to really test this group before conference play starts?
0: Yeah, and, you know, it's kind of a bit of a crapshoot at times with, you know, your opponents and them having good years and some of those things. But you want to test your team. You're going to play in high-level tournaments. You know, these tournaments across the country want Nebraska, you know, in their tournaments. We draw well. We're a name brand. You know, so we're going to continue to do some of those things. We'll usually go and have one non-conference series where we, you know, go play a three or four game set against one team. Our midweeks, again, yeah, we try to do our best to challenge ourselves with the midweek, and it gives our, you know, guys a chance to see what the best look like, number one. gives us the best chance from an RPI perspective to be right there in the conversation of where our goals are.
1: And the RPI stood pretty strong all year long, yeah, heading up into Selection Sunday. Were you at Banana Ball at Haymarket?
0: Yeah, I was out there.
1: Did you go to Memorial too?
0: Did not go to Memorial. We went to Haymarket, took the whole family out there, yeah, my wife, my three kids, and had a blast. It was a lot of fun. We got a chance to go down and kind of do the pregame experience where we got to go meet Jesse, the owner, and talk with him. And, you know, Tyler Gillum and I go back a bit, their manager, mm-hmm, because he was an old JUCO coach and, you know, before he became the manager of Banana Ball. But got a chance to catch up with him, and our kids got to meet their favorite players and get the autographs and the pictures. And what a cool experience. I mean, they just make it all about the fans. And, you know, those kids are talented, too, and more than just, you know, the baseball. There's a lot of talented baseball players in there. Watching them take batting practice at Haymarket, balls are flying out of the yard. There's a lot of good athletes out there. Just their ability to put on a great show, guys that can sing and dance and do some of those things that going into it, just kind of knowing what it is, or thinking you have an idea what, mm-hmm, what it is. I really enjoyed the baseball, you know, the perspective on our baseball field. The Memorial Stadium's a totally different experience, I think. Just I watched it on TV. That's a little bit, I think there's more going on, mm-hmm, for those because it's not quite, you can't quite replicate the baseball like you can on our field. But I was out there. It was fun to see, fun to watch, fun to be a part of.
1: Well, getting ready for fall baseball here soon. I'm sure I'll see you during football season. You have your season tickets ready to go and kick off September 5th. I know nobody's more fired up than you to watch this team this year. So.
0: Yeah, no, we're obviously, you know, we've got a lot of excitement for what's to come, mm-hmm, all the sports. I mean, what a year in Husker athletics and Troy Dannon and, you know, all of his staff and how they've supported us and all the sports here. Excited about where this thing's going. And like you said, football Saturdays will be here before we know it. Fall in Lincoln's hard to beat.
1: Yeah, it's the best. Well, you know, the momentum doesn't stop here for especially Husker baseball. What a tremendous year. 43 wins, 23 wins in conference. First hosting of a regional since 2008. A lot of great stuff. And again, it continues. The momentum continues to grow for Will Bolt and his program coach. It's always good to see you. We'll check up, I'm sure, at some point during the fall season, probably.
0: Perfect. Yeah, thanks for having me.
1: Always good to chat with Will Bolt. Husker baseball after what was a tremendous record-setting year. More of the show coming up right after this.
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1: Tonight in June, Kyle Crooks and Matt Coatney. Jessica Cootie is on assignment. She'll be back next week. Great conversation with Will Bolt. Always fun to have him here in studio. And obviously, it was a great season. You watch a lot of games, listen to a lot of games as a fan. What was your thoughts on this baseball season, this really kind of record-setting, historic season for Nebraska baseball?
17: I'm always impressed when a team meets their potential. I would think this team, I don't think they exceeded their potential. I think exceeding their potential would have been if they went at least one more round, you know. But I think they hit their potential. And when that happens, you know, what I saw was a lot of improvement with this team. You know, you look at a Dylan Carey and what he ended up doing, and I don't think anybody saw that coming at the start of the year. Rob Childress did a great job with this pitching staff. I thought that the team could have spit the bit after the three-game series they lost at Ohio State, and they didn't. And that, I think, is all about the coaching staff, especially Will Bolt. I think Will Bolt is the consummate Husker baseball coach. You know, he played here. He's played at a very high level, highest level you could play here. He loves this school, and fans like what he's doing. They've been very patient, and I think he has rewarded that patience, and I think they maxed out this year. They hit their potential. They were a fun group. That's the other thing. You knew they were never, ever out of a game. Some of the comebacks, I was driving back listening to that Friday night USC game. I was up in Omaha, and I didn't want to go in the house. So I just set out my vehicle and listened to our game. So it was a fun year.
1: Yeah, it's the amount of comebacks. Even you look at the regional, clearly didn't go the way they wanted, but they were down 6-3 to Ole Miss. They come back the next day after the rain delay, put the tying run to the plate.
17: Yeah.
1: Down 11-1 against Arizona State, put the tying run to the plate in the ninth inning. A team that never gave up, that clearly that the coaching was there. I mean, you see a guy like Carson Yasso, who he had to go through a lot to become a pitcher who just threw strikes, became an All-American. He's going to make a lot of money. Jayshon Unger has the possibility to make a lot of money after pitching a third of an inning. I mean, there's just a lot of guys that have developed, and that's a clear sign of the coaching and the culture they have at Husker baseball.
17: And I also think having the year they did, it's going to be a lot easier to get people in the portal.
1: Sure.
17: For Will Bolt, I think it's going to be a lot easier to get people out of high school. This is a team that's trending upward. I don't think this is a one and done. And, you know, baseball is one of the more transitory sports, even before the transfer portal, where you change your roster quite a bit every year. But I think next year there's a lot of anticipation for similar results.
1: Yeah, and getting key cornerstone pieces back and freshman last year, freshman All-American and Drew Grigo, who's a high school shortstop that played at an All-American level in a new position in right field. You have Jeter Worthley, who's a legit catcher. I mean, defensively, he's one of the top guys in the league, and near the top of the lineup, he's somebody who's going to hit 330 plus he might for a season. I mean,
17: where do you find a catcher at the top of the lineup?
1: Well, apparently here in Lincoln.
17: I mean,
1: he's a Lincoln guy.
17: When he led off the first time, I remember looking at that going, really? And wow. I mean, so, you know, you're looking at him a little closer and you're like, oh, well, now I get it. You know, now I know why he's leading off. And he's a stud.
1: Yeah, they have pieces. They sort of know how they want to address this roster in the offseason. There's been reports of who they might have in the transfer portal. Nothing official yet. They're going to evaluate junior college prospects. That's pretty big at Nebraska. It's not like the SEC. You're not going to throw bags at certain players, six-figure numbers at players to bring them in here to play baseball. And so you got to evaluate the junior college level, and they've certainly done so at a high level. Hour number two is coming up. We'll have Trivia Tuesday in segment two of Hour Two. Stick with us here on Sports Nightly.
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20: Lulz of Law for on 68 tonight under mainly clear skies, south winds 10 to 20 miles per hour. Ample sunshine expected tomorrow, daytime highs approaching 89. Lows dip down to about 58 tomorrow night, mainly clear. Daytime highs approaching 79 Thursday under partly cloudy skies, 86 Friday. Looking at the long range, 88 Saturday, 83 Sunday, and 80 on Monday. I'm meteorologist Laura Lockwood on KHAS Radio, 1230 AM and 104.1 FM.